0: for families to find at a variety of different stores, and it's important to us that families feel like the lists are manageable.
1: A review of local school supply lists and retail prices suggests costs can range from less than $20 for some younger students to more than $100 for students in the upper grades, depending on the products families choose. After nearly 40 years, senior men's basketball is leaving Memorial Field. Dane Roy with the Moose Jaw Canadians says teams have become less interested in traveling to Moose Jaw, leaving his team just 2 home games this season in the Rambler Park League. Roy says that made recruiting players difficult, particularly the most games being played in Regina.
2: With Moose Jaw fastball, there's no men's or boys fastball growing up. So it's a bunch of baseball players that convert. And it's just really hard to convince somebody, hey, do you want to come try fastball? But hey, it's 9 o'clock in Regina on a Tuesday night.
1: Moose Jaw men's fastball isn't completely dead, as the Canadians and Giants will merge and play all of their games in Regina next season. WestJet is significantly increasing its nonstop service from Regina to Mexican destinations this winter. This includes ramping up service throughout the season to Cancun before reaching 7 days a week starting December 14th. Regina International Airport Authority President and CEO James Bogus says it's a significant increase.
3: I've been CEO since 2018. I have never seen this much service nonstop into Cancun.
1: WestJet also announced a new nonstop weekly flight from Regina and Cabo this winter. A new Moose Jaw Facebook group is helping residents put extra backyard produce to good use. Leo Milligan started the group after a joke about offering a fruit removal service, leading to dozens of responses from people with fruit to share. Milligan says the idea quickly grew into a community project.
4: There were so many comments of people with trees available. And there was one lady who made a comment going, hey, why don't you just make a group and you guys can work on it together.
1: The group also connects excess produce with the Moose Jaw District Food Bank, with Milligan already donating about 200 pounds of crab apples.
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6: Moose Jaw Minor Hockey has announced its tier tryout dates. The 16 UAA dates are September 1st to 9th, while U15 and U18 AA take place September 10th to 20th. U13 AA tryouts are from September 17th to 27th. You can find out more information at moosejawminorhockey.com. Local baseball star Lucas Lind is getting set to represent his province at the 15U Ray Carter Cup in Summerside, PEI. His tournament gets started tomorrow against Quebec. Moose Jaw product and Vancouver Island Raiders center Jake Jokas is helping his team contend near the top of the BC Football Conference in his fifth and final junior football season. The Raiders faced their toughest test of the year this weekend when they take on the first place undefeated Langley Rams.
7: But when you're playing an opponent that good, I mean, it's just focus on our stuff on the back end, take care of our own business, make sure that we're operating the way that we're supposed to, not make stupid mistakes like penalties, turnovers, stuff like that. Just make sure that we're playing our best football to the level that we can play.
6: The Raiders sit third in the conference at 3-1 and are coming off a dominant 77-0 victory over the Kamloops Broncos. Over to golf, youngster Crosby Jackman captured a hole-in-one at the Hillcrest yesterday. He drained the ace on the par 3 sixth hole using his 4 hybrid club. Thursday night football kicks off tomorrow with the Ottawa Redblacks traveling to Montreal to take on the Alouettes. And after a convincing win yesterday, the Toronto Blue Jays hit the diamond tonight against the Rays in Tampa Bay. Check out today's sports roundup and more at discovermoosejaw.com.
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1: A few clouds with northwest winds of 30 kilometers an hour, gusting to 50 kilometers an hour, low of 11. Tomorrow, sunny to start, then becoming a mix of sun and cloud near noon, high 28. Friday, back to sunny skies with a high of 28. Saturday, plenty of sunshine with a high of 35. And Sunday, a mix of sun and cloud with a high of 33. Find the full forecast at discovermoosejaw.com and stream the radio anywhere and anytime from the Discover Moose Jaw app.
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was rolling wheels and shifting gears round that Jersey Turnpike. 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I don't know about that accent, son. This

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Cause where

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1: A few clouds with northwest winds easing early this evening, low of 11. Tomorrow, sunny to start, becoming partly cloudy around noon and a high of 28. And Friday, sunny skies return with a high of 28. Find the full forecast at discovermoosejaw.com and stream the radio anywhere and anytime from the Discover Moose Jaw app.
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1: It's Courtney Fielder, and we're joined now with our latest Her Voice nominee, Laura Williams, who's someone who's influenced you along your path.
2: I have so many role models that are such powerful, dynamic, amazing women. But I'm going to be really boring and take you back to something that I saw when I was in high school. When I was in high school, I saw a film by Marlo Thomas, and she was an actress at the time, and it was called Free to Be You and Me. It was a collection of stories about people that were able to do the things that were important to them. One was a fairy tale where they didn't get married. They just did their own thing. Another one was a story about a grown man saying it's all right to cry. I always thought that that was kind of a turning point, because we don't allow ourselves to be who we are, and nor does society. So if we can be accepted for who we are, regardless of what you are or how you are or whatever, then we've done something.
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5: Some clouds tonight with winds easing early, low of 11. Tomorrow, sunshine to start, then a mix of sun and cloud, high of 28. And Friday, a bright sunny day ahead with a high of 28. Find the full forecast at discovermoosejaw.com and stream the radio anywhere and anytime from the Discover Moose Jaw app.
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0: A message from the city of Moose Jaw.
1: I was in a work zone once and someone came through the grass and knocked down one of those city trees, and I remind the public to obey our signage and remember we have family and friends that we would like to go home to.
0: No more notoriously close calls in work zones.
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8: A few clouds with northwest winds easing early this evening, low of 11. Tomorrow, sunny to start, becoming partly cloudy around noon and a high of 28. And Friday, sunny skies return with a high of 28. Find the full forecast at discovermoosejaw.com and stream the radio anywhere and anytime from the Discover Moose Jaw app.
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3: Some clouds tonight with winds easing early, low of 11. Tomorrow, sunshine to start, then a mix of sun and cloud, high of 28. And Friday, a bright sunny day ahead with a high of 28. Find the full forecast at discovermoosejaw.com and stream the radio anywhere and anytime from the Discover Moose Jaw app.
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1: Today, we have clear skies and sunshine with a high of 29. From the DiscoverMooseJaw.com newsroom, I'm TJ England. The Saskatchewan RCMP says there's an increase in police presence in Avonlea and Kayville this afternoon. RCMP are advising that you avoid areas where officers are present and follow any police directions provided. Police will provide an update as soon as information becomes available and the public will be notified if there is an imminent risk to the public safety. Back-to-school shopping season is in full swing, and the Prairie South School Division says families shouldn't see any surprises on this year's supply lists. Superintendent of School Operations Jennifer Prokopetz says the division keeps several factors in mind when those lists are put together.
2: Say that affordability is at the forefront of the creation of our school supply lists. We've intentionally chosen items that are easy for families to find at a variety of different stores, and it's important to us that families feel like the lists are manageable.
1: A review of local school supply lists and retail prices suggests costs can range from less than $20 for some younger students to more than $100 for students in the upper grades, depending on the products families choose. After nearly 40 years, senior men's basketball is leaving Memorial Field. Dane Roy with the Moose Jaw Canadiens says teams have become less interested in traveling to Moose Jaw, leaving his team just 2 home games this season in the Rambler Park League. Roy says that made recruiting players difficult, particularly the most games being played in Regina.
3: With Moose Jaw fastball, there's no men's or boys fastball growing up. So it's a bunch of baseball players that convert. And it's just really hard to convince somebody, hey, do you want to come try fastball? But hey, it's 9 o'clock in Regina on a Tuesday night.
1: Moose Jaw men's fastball isn't completely dead, as the Canadians and Giants will merge and play all of their games in Regina next season. WestJet is significantly increasing its nonstop service from Regina to Mexican destinations this winter. This includes ramping up service throughout the season to Cancun before reaching 7 days a week starting December 14th. Regina International Airport Authority President and CEO James Bogus says it's a significant increase.
4: I've been CEO since 2018. I have never seen this much service nonstop into Cancun.
1: WestJet also announced a new nonstop weekly flight from Regina and Cabo this winter. A new Moose Jaw Facebook group is helping residents put extra backyard produce to good use. Leo Milligan started the group after a joke about offering a fruit removal service, leading to dozens of responses from people with fruit to share. Milligan says the idea quickly grew into a community project.
5: There were so many comments of people with trees available. And there was one lady who made a comment going, hey, why don't you just make a group and you guys can work on it together.
1: The group also connects excess produce with the Moose Jaw District Food Bank, with Milligan already donating about 200 pounds of crab apples.
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1: A few clouds with northwest winds of 30 kilometers an hour, gusting to 50 kilometers an hour, low of 11. Tomorrow, sunny to start, then becoming a mix of sun and cloud near noon, high 28. Friday, back to sunny skies with a high of 28. Saturday, plenty of sunshine with a high of 35. And Sunday, a mix of sun and cloud with a high of 33. Find the full forecast at discovermoosejaw.com and stream the radio anywhere and anytime from the Discover Moose Jaw app.
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1: A few clouds with northwest winds easing early this evening, low of 11. Tomorrow, sunny to start, becoming partly cloudy around noon and a high of 28. And Friday, sunny skies return with a high of 28. Find the full forecast at discovermoosejaw.com and stream the radio anywhere and anytime from the Discover Moose Jaw app.
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4: 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This is Larry Graham from the Moose Jaw and District Sports Hall of Fame. At this year's induction ceremony on September 25th, we are honoring our 2026 inductees, Millie Binner, Kevin Minch, Vic Miles, Bill Pyle, Cheryl Sturton, Dorinda Sturton, Bert Hunt, Mava Bridges, and Phyllis Duer. 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It's a great evening where we honor our inductees, see some old friends, tell some stories, and make some new memories.
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7: Some clouds tonight with winds easing early, low of 11. Tomorrow, sunshine to start, then a mix of sun and cloud, high of 28. And Friday, a bright sunny day ahead with a high of 28. Find the full forecast at discovermoosejaw.com and stream the radio anywhere and anytime from the Discover Moose Jaw app.
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1: Clear skies and heating up to a high of 29. From the DiscoverMooseJaw.com newsroom, I'm TJ England. The Saskatchewan RCMP says there's an increase in police presence in Avonlea and Kayville this afternoon. RCMP are advising that you avoid areas where officers are present and follow any police directions provided. Police will provide an update as soon as information becomes available and the public will be notified if there is an imminent risk to the public safety. More sun destination options are coming to Regina this winter as WestJet expands its services. In addition to a new weekly Cabo flight, Cancun will have daily flights at the peak of the season, while Puerto Vallarta will reach 5 flights a week. Regina Airport President and CEO James Bogus says the new capacity is a positive sign for the region.
2: All of this shows their confidence in Saskatchewan. You know, our population's been growing. We've got a lot of good things happening here, not only in Regina, but all over the province.
1: WestJet is discontinuing its weekly service from Regina to Las Vegas this winter, but is increasing its capacity to Phoenix, Arizona. It's the end of an era for men's fastball in Moose Jaw. The decision has been made to no longer play senior men's fastball next season at Memorial Field after nearly 40 years. Moose Jaw Canadiens player Dane Roy says Memorial Field was a special place to play, but its atmosphere changed after the grandstands were demolished.
3: Playing at Memorial Field, it's almost like you're lucky to play there kind of thing, especially before there was the grandstand with the mural and all that other stuff. And it was just such a nostalgic place to play, and you're very lucky to be able to play there.
1: Roy said Moose Jaw fastball will continue with the Canadiens and Giants merging and will play all of their games in Regina. Back-to-school shopping can be a challenge for some families, especially as costs continue to add up. Prairie South says parents who need help getting supplies for their children shouldn't hesitate to reach out to their school. Superintendent of School Operations Jennifer Prokopetz says support is available.
4: Really happy to support families that need help. So, you know, we would focus on ensuring that every student is well equipped to start the school year.
1: With back to school shopping well underway, we've put together a grade by grade look at what local families can expect to spend on supplies. 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Leo Milligan created a Facebook group where people can offer extra fruit and vegetables they cannot use themselves. He says the group has only been running for about 3.5 weeks, but the response has already surprised him.
5: A few bucks of apples might seem pretty small, but it's still going to make a difference to somebody.
1: Milligan hopes the group will continue growing and help more locally grown food find a home instead of going to waste.
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1: A few clouds with northwest winds of 30 kilometers an hour, gusting to 50 kilometers an hour, low of 11. Tomorrow, sunny to start, then becoming a mix of sun and cloud near noon, high 28. Friday, back to sunny skies with a high of 28. Saturday, plenty of sunshine with a high of 35. And Sunday, a mix of sun and cloud with a high of 33. Find the full forecast at discovermoosejaw.com and stream the radio anywhere and anytime from the Discover Moose Jaw app.
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1: It's Courtney Fielder, and we're joined now with our latest Her Voice nominee, Laura Williams. Why is it important for you to give back or be so involved?
2: Well, I'm a people person for starters, and I don't know so much as I don't feel like I'm giving back. I know I've done things like I've chaired the parade, I've been a volunteer on the exhibition board, I've done horse shows, I've done the teaching. But what I see is the kids that walk through my barn, by the time I have a chance to influence them in a way that is positive. And I would hope that I influenced my students when I was a teacher. But this is a chance to actually teach them things like care for animals, respect for others, looking beyond skin color, religion, whatever. That doesn't matter. It's the person that's inside. And I would hope that the kids that come through my barn and the people gain a better respect for life and for the people that are in their world, because there's so many amazing people in the world and I get to meet them.
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4: A few clouds with northwest winds easing early this evening, low of 11. Tomorrow, sunny to start, becoming partly cloudy around noon and a high of 28. And Friday, sunny skies return with a high of 28. Find the full forecast at discovermoosejaw.com and stream the radio anywhere and anytime from the Discover Moose Jaw app.
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3: Some clouds tonight with winds easing early, low of 11. Tomorrow, sunshine to start, then a mix of sun and cloud, high of 28. And Friday, a bright sunny day ahead with a high of 28. Find the full forecast at discovermoosejaw.com and stream the radio anywhere and anytime from the Discover Moose Jaw app.
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1: A few clouds with northwest winds easing early this evening, low of 11. Tomorrow, sunny to start, becoming partly cloudy around noon and a high of 28. And Friday, sunny skies return with a high of 28. 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
1: Some clouds tonight with winds easing early, low of 11. Tomorrow, sunshine to start, then a mix of sun and cloud, high of 28. And Friday, a bright sunny day ahead with a high of 28. Find the full forecast at discovermoosejaw.com and stream the radio anywhere and anytime from the Discover Moose Jaw app.
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0: You ever feel like you're the last one to know what's going on? 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
3: A few clouds with northwest winds easing early this evening, low of 11. Tomorrow, sunny to start, becoming partly cloudy around noon and a high of 28. And Friday, sunny skies return with a high of 28. Find the full forecast at DiscoverMooseJaw.com and stream the radio anywhere and anytime from the Discover Moose Jaw app.
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1: Hello, sports fans. This is Larry Graham from the Moose Jaw and District Sports Hall of Fame. 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You can get tickets at sastix.ca or the Temple Gardens Center box office, but only until September 18th. It's a great evening where we honor our inductees, see some old friends, tell some stories, and make some new memories.
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3: Some clouds tonight with winds easing early, low of 11. Tomorrow, sunshine to start, then a mix of sun and cloud, high of 28. And Friday, a bright sunny day ahead with a high of 28. Find the full forecast at discovermoosejaw.com and stream the radio anywhere and anytime from the Discover Moose Jaw app.
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2: A few clouds with northwest winds easing early this evening, low of 11. Tomorrow, sunny to start, becoming partly cloudy around noon and a high of 28. And Friday, sunny skies return with a high of 28. Find the full forecast at discovermoosejaw.com and stream the radio anywhere and anytime from the Discover Moose Jaw app.
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1: It's Courtney Fielder, and we're joined now with our latest Her Voice nominee, Laura Williams. What kind of impact do you hope to have on others, especially other women?
2: I don't know if I have any impact at all, but what I would hope is the little things. We got little kids out there, and they carry their own saddle, and they're like, gee, it's heavy. And I'm like, yeah, if you can ride, you can carry it. You're strong. You're a woman. You can do this. It's when we're going to a horse show and the kids are unloading bales of straw that weigh 45 to 75 pounds. It's like, yes, you can do this. And it's the idea that here, you're going to meet somebody you've never met before, but you're going to help them take their horse out. And by the time they come back, they're chatting, because they always talk. That's the impact.
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5: Some clouds tonight with winds easing early, low of 11. Tomorrow, sunshine to start, then a mix of sun and cloud, high of 28. And Friday, a bright sunny day ahead with a high of 28. Find the full forecast at discovermoosejaw.com and stream the radio anywhere and anytime from the Discover Moose Jaw app.
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1: A few clouds with northwest winds easing early this evening, low of 11. Tomorrow, sunny to start, becoming partly cloudy around noon and a high of 28. And Friday, sunny skies return with a high of 28. Find the full forecast at DiscoverMooseJaw.com and stream the radio anywhere and anytime from the Discover Moose Jaw app.
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3: Some clouds tonight with winds easing early, low of 11. Tomorrow, sunshine to start, then a mix of sun and cloud, high of 28. And Friday, a bright sunny day ahead with a high of 28. Find the full forecast at discovermoosejaw.com. 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
1: A few clouds with northwest winds easing early this evening, low of 11. Tomorrow, sunny to start, becoming partly cloudy around noon and a high of 28. And Friday, sunny skies return with a high of 28. Find the full forecast at discovermoosejaw.com and stream the radio anywhere and anytime from the Discover Moose Jaw app.
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2: Some clouds tonight with winds easing early, low of 11. Tomorrow, sunshine to start, then a mix of sun and cloud, high of 28. And Friday, a bright sunny day ahead with a high of 28. Find the full forecast at DiscoverMooseJaw.com and stream the radio anywhere and anytime from the Discover Moose Jaw app.
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1: It's Courtney Fielder, and we're joined now with our latest Her Voice nominee, Laura Williams, who's someone who's influenced you along your path.
2: I have so many role models that are such powerful, dynamic, amazing women. But I'm going to be really boring and take you back to something that I saw when I was in high school. When I was in high school, I saw a film by Marlo Thomas, and she was an actress at the time, and it was called Free to Be, You and Me. It was a collection of stories about people that were able to do the things that were important to them. One was a fairy tale where they didn't get married. They just did their own thing. Another one was a story about a grown man saying it's all right to cry. I always thought that that was kind of a turning point, because we don't allow ourselves to be who we are, and nor does society. So if we can be accepted for who we are, regardless of what you are or how you are or whatever, then we've done something.
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4: Sunny to start, then becoming a mix of sun and cloud near noon with a high of 28. Tonight, partly cloudy with 60% chance of showers and a low of 13. And tomorrow, sunny skies with a high of 28. Find the full forecast at discovermoosejaw.com and stream the radio anywhere and anytime from the Discover Moose Jaw app.
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2: Sunshine early today, then a mix of sun and cloud by noon. High of 28. Tonight, partly cloudy with a chance of showers, low of 13. And tomorrow, back to sunny skies with a high of 28. Find the full forecast at discovermoosejaw.com and stream the radio anywhere and anytime from the Discover Moose Jaw app.
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3: Sunny to start, then becoming a mix of sun and cloud near noon with a high of 28. Tonight, partly cloudy with 60% chance of showers and a low of 13. And tomorrow, sunny skies with a high of 28. Find the full forecast at discovermoosejaw.com and stream the radio anywhere and anytime from the Discover Moose Jaw app.
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1: Sunshine early today, then a mix of sun and cloud by noon. High of 28. Tonight, partly cloudy with a chance of showers, low of 13. And tomorrow, back to sunny skies with a high of 28. Find the full forecast at discovermoosejaw.com and stream the radio anywhere and anytime from the Discover Moose Jaw app.
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2: Hello, sports fans. This is Larry Graham from the Moose Jaw and District Sports Hall of Fame. 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You can get tickets at sastix.ca or the Temple Garden Center box office, but only until September 18th. It's a great evening where we honor our inductees, see some old friends, tell some stories, and make some new memories.
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3: Sunny to start, then becoming a mix of sun and cloud near noon with a high of 28. Tonight, partly cloudy with 60% chance of showers and a low of 13. And tomorrow, sunny skies with a high of 28. Find the full forecast at discovermoosejaw.com and stream the radio anywhere and anytime from the Discover Moose Jaw app.
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1: Sunshine early today, then a mix of sun and cloud by noon. High of 28. Tonight, partly cloudy with a chance of showers. Low of 13. And tomorrow, back to sunny skies with a high of 28. Find the full forecast at discovermoosejaw.com and stream the radio anywhere and anytime from the Discover Moose Jaw app.
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1: Mainly sunny and 28 today. 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A military veteran cyclist wrapped up his Prairie Thousand fundraiser at 15 Wing Moose Jaw yesterday. Rob Naderloff has spent the last 5 years riding about 1,000 kilometers to raise money and awareness for PTSD support dogs through Wounded Warriors Canada. He said the support has been overwhelming.
2: Wherever we stop, we try to get to legions or a base or something. So this was really nice to be able to stop here in Moose Jaw this year and see the reception that I got.
1: Naderloff's Prairie Thousand started in Canmore, Alberta, 9 days ago. A woman charged for animal neglect appeared in court Tuesday. Here's Sean Slatt with the details.
3: A woman has been sentenced to an 18-month suspended sentence after dozens of animals were found living in poor conditions at a Weyburn residence. Weyburn Provincial Court heard Tuesday that Animal Protection Services first received of a complaint about the home in March of 2024. Officers eventually found 92 animals, including dogs, cats, birds, rodents, reptiles, and spiders. When officers returned in May, they found 53 live animals and 37 deceased animals, with the Crown describing a drastic decline in living conditions. The woman pleaded guilty as part of a joint submission between the Crown and defense. For Discover Moose Jaw News, I'm Sean Slott.
1: Inclusion Moose Jaw has received $1,061 from this week's Taste of Summer Charity Barbecue. The money will help support the organization's 5 community programs. Executive Director Lori Bender says the funds will be put to work immediately.
4: It'll go right directly to our programs. So I have 5 programs: Moxie, Connection of Friends, Chat and Chill, Kids Club, and Teen Club.
1: The barbecue was part of the annual Taste of Summer Charity Barbecue series presented by Fountain Tire. And a company developing a satellite that reflects sunlight back to Earth says it will not illuminate Saskatchewan communities in the middle of the night. TJ England has more.
5: Reflect Orbital is developing a demonstration satellite called Arendelle 1 that would redirect sunlight to specific locations on Earth. The company says the light would be used for projects such as solar farms, search and rescue operations, and remote construction sites. Reflect Orbital says each service would require permits, local authority approval, and other safeguards before light is delivered. The company also says consultation with Indigenous communities, municipalities, and other local groups would be a precondition for providing the service. For Discover Moose Jaw News, I'm TJ England.
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1: Moose Jaw's Dane Roy is back in town after competing at the ISC World Men's Fastball Tournament in Melbourne, Ontario. He competed with the Delisle Diamond Dogs in the tournament that showcased the best club teams in the world. Here's Roy on the level of competition.
6: Definitely they have fewer weaknesses, and they can, if they see a weakness on you, they're going to exploit it, and it's really up to you to figure it out from there.
1: The Diamond Dogs ended the tournament with 2 wins and 3 losses. Local baseball star Lucas Lind is gearing up to represent Saskatchewan at the 15U Ray Carter Cup in Summerside, PEI. Team Sask opens tournament play this morning, taking on Team Quebec at 8:30. And in Major League Baseball, the Toronto Blue Jays dropped a tight 7-6 decision to the Tampa Bay Rays, despite a massive night from Alejandro Kirk, who had 2 RBI and a solo home run. The Jays are back in action for Game 3 this morning at 11:10. Check out today's sports roundup and more at DiscoverMooseJaw.com.
0: Now your Discover Moose Jaw weather.
1: A sunny start to the day with a few clouds developing as we near a high of 28. The sky clears overnight, cooling to a low of 12. The sunshine picks back up as we head into the weekend, with highs of 28 tomorrow and 32 Saturday. A little cloud cover Sunday, high of 33. And the sunshine returns Monday with a high of 29. Find the full forecast at DiscoverMooseJaw.com and stream the radio anywhere and anytime from the Discover Moose Jaw app.
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0: It's Carter, Faith, and Betty, and it's on the Country 100 Random Morning Show, brought to you by Hawks Agro. At 6:07, I'm Courtney Fielder. Good morning. Happy Thursday. Yeah, that's right. Getting one step closer to the weekend here. And it looks like our Thursday is going to be a hot one for us today, Moose Jaw, as we go for a high of 28 degrees. Humidex to make it feel more like 30. We'll chat more about your forecast details coming up a little bit later on this morning. Lots to catch up on this morning, too, including talking all about our successful Taste of Summer charity barbecue presented by Fountain Tire. We had one yesterday, and a big shout out to everybody that stopped by for that. Huge success again. We'll chat more about that on the way here this morning. And also this morning, of course, so we are going to test your Throwback Thursday song of the day knowledge here with our two lines and the truth. Getting you hooked up with $40 to spend on our friends at Family Pizza and Moose Jaw. That'll be coming up here this morning, too. It's all right here on the Country 100 Morning Show, brought to you by Hawks Agro.
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0: Well, for today, Moose Jaw, it's going to be a warm one as we will be going for a high of 28 degrees for today. Humidex is going to feel more like 30. And then it looks like warm weather for the rest of the week here for us, too. Tomorrow, high of 28, 32, and sunny for our Saturday. And for Sunday, a mix of sun and cloud, a high of 33 degrees. Currently in Assiniboia, Regina, and in Moose Jaw, we're all sitting at 10 degrees, your latest forecast details anytime. 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It all cleared up and it was sunshine and warm weather for us for our Taste of Summer Charity Barbecue presented by Fountain Tire in Moose Jaw. We had an absolute blast seeing so many of you right here at the radio station. Stop by, grabbing your lunch for $5, and all of that money went towards Inclusion Moose Jaw. And big thanks to you. Thanks to your help for stopping by at the radio station parking lot. We ended up raising $1,061 for Inclusion Moose Jaw. Absolutely amazing. So big shout out to everybody who stopped by right here at the radio station to make your donation with your lunch. And we're looking forward to doing it again. We only have one more left to go, and that will be on Wednesday, September 9th, with the funds going towards the Moose Jaw Warriors Education Fund. So looking forward to that one. Make sure you're marking that one on your calendar. And a little heads up for you, that one is a little bit of a different time for us. So that one will be happening as an evening one instead of a noon hour one. It'll be between 4 p.m. and 6 p.m. right here at the radio station parking lot on September 9th. So make sure you mark that on your calendar, and we can't wait to see you for a final one. The Taste Summer Charity Barbecue is presented by Fountain Tire, along with Culligan Water, Wendy's, Devo's Car Wash, Ashjones Furniture and Interiors, Babco Meats, and Cruiser's Car Star.
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1: Just a few clouds as it heats up to a high of 28 today. From the DiscoverMooseJaw.com newsroom, I'm Cameron Kosh. Rob Niederlauf finished this year's Prairie Thousand campaign yesterday after cycling from Canmore, Alberta to 15-wing Moose Jaw. The journey raised funds and awareness for Wounded Warriors Canada's PTSD support dog program. The military veteran said it was meaningful to end a 1,000-kilometer journey at a military base.
2: Right now, we've raised over $100,000 in the last 5 years, and this year we have surpassed our $5,000 goal.
1: The campaign has raised more than $100,000 over the past 5 years for Wounded Warriors Canada. A Southeast Saskatchewan woman was sentenced on Tuesday on animal neglect offenses. Sean Slatt with more.
3: A woman was sentenced Tuesday in Weyburn Provincial Court to an 18-month suspended sentence after pleading guilty to animal negligent charges. Officers and Animal Protection Services found 92 animals in the residence in March of 2024. By May, officers found 53 live animals and 37 deceased. Defense cited the woman's mental health and physical health challenges, lack of criminal record, and her effort to create a more stable living environment. She must complete 25 hours of community service and donate $500 to the Weyburn Humane Society by the end of 2027. For Discover Moose Jaw News, I'm Sean Slott.
1: Inclusion Moose Jaw has been supporting people with intellectual and cognitive disabilities for six decades. The organization was established in Moose Jaw in 1966. Executive Director Lori Bender says his work is about inclusion.
4: Our focus is helping people belong, participate, build skills, and have meaningful connections in their community.
1: Inclusion Moose Jaw currently offers five programs, with fall applications now open. A company developing a space-based mirror system says its technology could eventually extend the hours that existing solar farms produce energy. TJ England reports.
5: Reflect Orbital says its first satellite, Arendil 1, will be used to test the technology and the safeguards around its use. The company says the reflected light would be equivalent to a full moon within the targeted area, and that it can create exclusion zones around protected habitats and astronomical observatories. Reflect Orbital says it's also commissioning independent environmental research to study the effects of artificial nighttime light on wildlife. The company says the first mission is expected to be one of several test missions as it works toward a larger satellite constellation. For Discover Moose Jaw News, I'm TJ England.
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1: Moose Jaw's Dane Roy is back in town after competing at the ISC World Men's Fastball Tournament in Melbourne, Ontario. He competed with the Delisle Diamond Dogs in the tournament that showcased the best club teams in the world. Here's Roy on the level of competition.
6: Definitely they have fewer weaknesses, and they can, if they see a weakness on you, they're going to exploit it, and it's really up to you to figure it out from there.
1: The Diamond Dogs ended the tournament with 2 wins and 3 losses. Local baseball star Lucas Lind is gearing up to represent Saskatchewan at the 15U Ray Carter Cup in Summerside, PEI. Team Sask opens tournament play this morning, taking on Team Quebec at 8:30. And in Major League Baseball, the Toronto Blue Jays dropped a tight 7-6 decision to the Tampa Bay Rays, despite a massive night from Alejandro Kirk, who had 2 RBI and a solo home run. The Jays are back in action for Game 3 this morning at 11:10. Check out today's sports roundup and more at DiscoverMooseJaw.com.
0: Now your Discover Moose Jaw weather.
1: A sunny start to the day with a few clouds developing as we near a high of 28. The sky clears overnight, cooling to a low of 12. The sunshine picks back up as we head into the weekend, with highs of 28 tomorrow and 32 Saturday. A little cloud cover Sunday, high of 33. And the sunshine returns Monday with a high of 29. Find the full forecast at DiscoverMooseJaw.com and stream the radio anywhere and anytime from the Discover Moose Jaw app.
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And it's Morgan Wallen and Lies, Lies, Lies. And it's on the Country 100 Morning Show, brought to you by Hawks Egg Row with Lainey Wilson and John Mayer. 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

0: It's Lainey Wilson and John Mayer with Phone Keys Wallet. And it's on the Country 100 Morning Show, brought to you by Hawks Agro.
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0: For today in Moose Jaw, we will be going for a high of 28 degrees and sunny tomorrow. Sunny high of 28, and it looks like here for Saturday, sunny high 32, and Sunday, sunny high of 33. Currently in Regina, sitting at 10 degrees, it's 11 in both Assiniboia and in Moose Jaw. Your latest forecast details anytime. 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I'm Courtney Fielder, and we had an absolute blast with you all over the last week when it came to the Discover Moose Jaw online auction and the Save More Saskatchewan online auction. 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How fun was that? Can't wait to hear all about the sweet deals and savings that you were lucky enough to get and find all with the auctions.
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0: Girls, and it's on the biggest stars, the best country music. It's Country 100 on the morning show, brought to you by Hawks Agro. At 6:51, I'm Courtney Fielder. Let's take a look at your roads here now this morning. 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Having a look here at local roads in Moose Jaw this morning. We are seeing a couple of things that are ongoing when it comes to some public works, which includes the 1000 block of 6th Avenue Northwest, Prince Crescent, Simcoe Street, 1200 block, Caribou Street West, 1600 block, Laurier Street, 200 block, Iroquois Street East, the 0 block, and Willow Avenue, the 1200 block. Seen some work within those areas. Work as well is continuing when it comes to the infrastructure renewal project. Lots of work continuing throughout the city with that, which includes here the 0 block of Cotto Street East, Main Street South to 1st Avenue Southeast. 500 block of 1st Avenue Southeast from Cotto Street East to Iroquois Street East. 400 block of 1st Avenue Southeast from Iroquois Street East to Lillooet Street East. That work ongoing within that area. And it looks like here in 1000 block of 5th Avenue Northwest from Saskatchewan Street to Oxford Street. 1100 block of 5th Avenue Northwest from Oxford Street to Hall Street. And the 1300 block of Hensley's Avenue from McDonald Street to Laurier Street as well. Keep an eye out for detours, reduce speed limits, and detours as that work is ongoing. Work as well is ongoing on a bridge work here in Moose Jaw. Now, we are seeing some bridge work continuing on, looks like here, Manitoba Street East Bridge, 300 block. That work continues, as well as Main Street South, southbound bridge. That work is ongoing, as well as some detours and reduced speed limits within that area as that work is ongoing. Highways around Moose Jaw, having a look at those here for this morning. Still seeing that seal coating work on Highway number 1 eastbound from Highway 16 to Chaplin. There is some reduced speed limits and flag persons in attendance as that work is ongoing. Around Assiniboia area, lots of construction continues on the Highway number 2 in both directions from 3 kilometers north of Highway 13 to 16 kilometers north of Highway 43. There is flag persons in attendance and reduced speed limits as well. So keep an eye out for all of that. Your gas prices this morning in Moose Jaw, lowest price fuel at $1.579 per liter. And your average gas price, now that's a little bit all over the place. Looks like it's ranging anywhere between $1.66.9 per liter to around $1.76.9 per liter. Anything else you see, let me know. Give me a call or text. Lions Creek Country Connection, 306-694-107. That's look at your roads here this morning. It's all brought to you by Young & Young Automotive and Minute Muffler Brake & Wheel.
1: Saskatchewan producers are being reminded what stays behind in a pasture this fall can pay dividends next year. Regional forage specialist Mackenzie Paget says leaving enough residue on pasture after grazing can have a significant impact on next year's forage production and overall pasture condition.
2: Litter left behind from your current grazing season can help the pasture next year by protecting the soil surface, increasing moisture availability, and improving amounts of organic matter, which together can improve pasture's resilience to drought.
1: Producers looking to measure pasture residue can use a simple field assessment to determine whether enough litter is being left behind.
2: To get an idea of how much litter you're leaving behind, a simple litter scrape can be

0: conducted. Start by marking a 25 square centimeter plot and hand rake all plant debris from that area into a pile.
1: For Golden West, I'm Glendale Allen Vossler.
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1: Mainly sunny and 28 today. 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A military veteran cyclist wrapped up his Prairie Thousand fundraiser at 15 Wing Moose Jaw yesterday. Rob Niederloff has spent the last 5 years riding about 1,000 kilometers to raise money and awareness for PTSD support dogs through Wounded Warriors Canada. He said the support has been overwhelming.
2: Wherever we stop, we try to get to legions or a base or something. So this was really nice to be able to stop here in Moose Jaw this year and see the reception that I got.
1: Niederloff's Prairie Thousand started in Canmore, Alberta, 9 days ago. A woman charged for animal neglect appeared in court Tuesday. Here's Sean Slatt with the details.
3: A woman has been sentenced to an 18-month suspended sentence after dozens of animals were found living in poor conditions at a Weyburn residence. Weyburn Provincial Court heard Tuesday that Animal Protection Services first received of a complaint about the home in March of 2024. Officers eventually found 92 animals, including dogs, cats, birds, rodents, reptiles, and spiders. When officers returned in May, they found 53 live animals and 37 deceased animals, with the Crown describing a drastic decline in living conditions. The woman pleaded guilty as part of a joint submission between the Crown and defense. For Discover Moose Jaw News, I'm Sean Slott.
1: Inclusion Moose Jaw has received $1,061 from this week's Taste of Summer Charity Barbecue. The money will help support the organization's 5 community programs. Executive Director Lori Bender says the funds will be put to work immediately.
4: It'll go right directly to our programs. So I have 5 programs: Moxie, Connection of Friends, Chat and Chill, Kids Club, and Teen Club.
1: The barbecue was part of the annual Taste of Summer Charity Barbecue series presented by Fountain Tire. And a company developing a satellite that reflects sunlight back to Earth says it will not illuminate Saskatchewan communities in the middle of the night. TJ England has more.
5: Reflect Orbital is developing a demonstration satellite called Arendelle 1 that would redirect sunlight to specific locations on Earth. The company says the light would be used for projects such as solar farms, search and rescue operations, and remote construction sites. Reflect Orbital says each service would require permits, local authority approval, and other safeguards before light is delivered. The company also says consultation with Indigenous communities, municipalities, and other local groups would be a precondition for providing the service. For Discover Moose Jaw News, I'm TJ England.
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1: Moose Jaw's Dane Roy is back home after competing at the ISC World Men's Fastball Tournament in Melbourne, Ontario. Roy suited up for the Delisle Diamond Dogs at the tournament, which featured some of the top club teams from around the world. Here's Roy on the level of competition.
6: Definitely they have fewer weaknesses, and they can, if they see a weakness on you, they're going to exploit it, and it's really up to you to figure it out from there.
1: The Diamond Dogs finished the tournament with a 2-3 record. Meanwhile, local baseball standout Lucas Lind is preparing to represent Saskatchewan at the 15U Ray Carter Cup in Summerside, PEI. Team Saskatchewan opens tournament play this morning against Quebec. And in Major League Baseball, the Toronto Blue Jays fell 7-6 to the Tampa Bay Rays despite a big night from Alejandro Kirk, who drove in 2 RBI and added a solo home run. The Jays wrap up the series this morning with first pitch set for 11-10. Check out today's sports roundup and more at DiscoverMooseJaw.com.
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1: A sunny start to the day with a few clouds developing as we near a high of 28. The sky clears overnight, cooling to a low of 12. The sunshine picks back up as we head into the weekend, with highs of 28 tomorrow and 32 Saturday. A little cloud cover Sunday, high of 33. And the sunshine returns Monday with a high of 29. Find the full forecast at DiscoverMooseJaw.com and stream the radio anywhere and anytime from the Discover Moose Jaw app.
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0: Brent and Co-Wetzel with Rocky Mountain Low, and it's on. It's Southern Saskatchewan's best country. It's Country 100 on the morning show, brought to you by Hawks Agro.
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0: Well, for today, Moose Jaw, it is going to be a warm one, as we will be seeing a high of 28 degrees for today. And then taking a look here into tomorrow, high of 28 as well. And we'll be into the 30s for the weekend, with Saturday sunny, high 32. And Sunday, a mix of sun and cloud, high of 33 degrees. Currently in Assiniboia and Regina at 11. It's 12 right now in Moose Jaw. 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And we're going to play the Brain Buster here this morning, getting hooked up with some Tunnels of Moose Jaw passes if you can get the correct answer to the question that I have for you this morning. Our question this morning saying this: out of a survey that was done, it found that 46% of us remember this detail from high school. What do you think it is? Think of your memories from high school. Got any guesses? You can call or text them in. Lions Creek Country Connection at 306-674-107. Again, your question. 46% of us remember this detail from high school. What do you think it is? Again, you can call or text in those guesses, 306-694-107.
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0: It's Stella Lefty with Boston. It's on Country 100 on the morning show, brought to you by Hogs Agro at 7:14. We're in the middle of your Brain Buster this morning. And our question this morning, it says this: 46% of us remember this detail from high school. What do you think it is? Let's check in here with the Lions Creek Country Connection phone lines here this morning. We got Shirley on the phone. Shirley, what do you think it is?
1: Would it be teachers and principals' names or hairstyles?
0: No, it's not teachers or principals' names or hairstyles. Here's some of the other guesses coming in this morning to the Lions Creek Country Connection text line. A lot of guesses for favorite teacher's name, favorite class, their crush, their best friend, your locker combination, bullies being another big one, driver's ed teachers, sports, logo, grad song, freshie week being another popular one, graduation being another big one this morning, your grad quote, your senior quote that you maybe had in the yearbook being another big one this morning as well. None of those the correct answer. Grad date, another one that just came in. No, that's not it. Cruising was another big guess this morning too. That's not it either. First love, another popular guess. The cafeteria, another one that just came in. No, that's not it. I had a couple people saying, is it the car that you drove or when you got your license? No, but you are headed in the right direction with those guesses. So again, 46% of us say we remember this detail from high school. What is it? You're headed in the right direction when you're thinking about cars. But what could it be? Something specific. It's not maybe your cars, but maybe it's how you got to school. What do you think it could be that 46% of us remember this detail from high school? It's not your car, but what could it be? Keep those guesses coming. Call or text them in. Lions Creek Country Connection at 306-694-107. Here's Dallas Smith. And if it gets you where you want to go.

0: if it gets you where you want to go. And it's on the Country 100 Morning Show, brought to you by Hawks Agro.
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0: For today in Moose Jaw, sunny and a high of 28. Humidex going to make it feel more like 30 for today in Moose Jaw. Currently in Assiniboia, Regina, and in Moose Jaw, we're all sitting at 12 degrees. Your latest forecast details anytime. 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What is it? So many great guesses coming in this morning here to Lions Creek Country Connection. A lot of guesses for, was it hairstyles or clothing? The worst teachers, the best teachers, your principals, your favorite class. A lot of guesses as well for your grad song, your grad quote in the yearbook being another popular guess this morning. Your graduation theme, another big one. None of those the correct answer, though. Gave you a hint along the way. Because a lot of you were guessing, was it like your first car, your driver's ed teacher? You were headed in the right direction with that, but that wasn't the exact answer we were looking for. Another hint we gave you was that that's the way you got to school. So a lot of you were guessing, was it school buses or bus routes being another popular one, or riding a bike that you took to high school? None of those the correct answer, though. So what is it? Well, Shauna was the first to guess correctly this morning. Shauna said, is it that 46% of us remember this detail from high school being your friend's car? Which is absolutely correct. Yeah, 46% of us remember our friend's car from high school. So congratulations to you, Shauna, celebrating a Brain Buster win with some adult passes to Tunnels of Moose Jaw.
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1: Just a few clouds as it heats up to a high of 28 today. From the DiscoverMooseJaw.com newsroom, I'm Cameron Kosh. Rob Niederlof finished this year's Prairie Thousand campaign yesterday after cycling from Canmore, Alberta to 15-wing Moose Jaw. The journey raised funds and awareness for Wounded Warriors Canada's PTSD support dog program. The military veteran said it was meaningful to end a 1,000-kilometer journey at a military base.
2: Right now, we've raised over $100,000 in the last 5 years, and this year we have surpassed our $5,000 goal.
1: The campaign has raised more than $100,000 over the past 5 years for Wounded Warriors Canada. A Southeast Saskatchewan woman was sentenced on Tuesday on animal neglect offenses. Sean Slatt with more.
3: A woman was sentenced Tuesday in Weyburn Provincial Court to an 18-month suspended sentence after pleading guilty to animal negligent charges. Officers and Animal Protection Services found 92 animals in the residence in March of 2024. By May, officers found 53 live animals and 37 deceased. Defense cited the woman's mental health and physical health challenges, lack of criminal record, and her effort to create a more stable living environment. She must complete 25 hours of community service and donate $500 to the Weyburn Humane Society by the end of 2027. For Discover Moose Jaw News, I'm Sean Slott.
1: Inclusion Moose Jaw has been supporting people with intellectual and cognitive disabilities for 6 decades. The organization was established in Moose Jaw in 1966. Executive Director Lori Bender says his work is about inclusion.
4: Our focus is helping people belong, participate, build skills, and have meaningful connections in their community.
1: Inclusion Moose Jaw currently offers 5 programs, with fall applications now open. A company developing a space-based mirror system says its technology could eventually extend the hours that existing solar farms produce energy. TJ England reports.
5: Reflect Orbital says its first satellite, Arendil 1, will be used to test the technology and the safeguards around its use. The company says the reflected light would be equivalent to a full moon within the targeted area, and that it can create exclusion zones around protected habitats and astronomical observatories. Reflect Orbital says it's also commissioning independent environmental research to study the effects of artificial nighttime light on wildlife. The company says the first mission is expected to be one of several test missions as it works toward a larger satellite constellation. For Discover Moose Jaw News, I'm TJ England.
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1: Moose Jaw's Dane Roy is back home after competing at the ISC World Men's Fastball Tournament in Melbourne, Ontario. Roy suited up for the Delisle Diamond Dogs at the tournament, which featured some of the top club teams from around the world. Here's Roy on the level of competition.
6: Definitely they have fewer weaknesses, and they can, if they see a weakness on you, they're going to exploit it, and it's really up to you to figure it out from there.
1: The Diamond Dogs finished the tournament with a 2-3 record. Meanwhile, local baseball standout Lucas Lind is preparing to represent Saskatchewan at the 15U Ray Carter Cup in Summerside, PEI. Team Saskatchewan opens tournament play this morning against Quebec. And in Major League Baseball, the Toronto Blue Jays fell 7-6 to the Tampa Bay Rays, despite a big night from Alejandro Kirk, who drove in 2 RBI and added a solo home run. The Jays wrap up the series this morning with first pitch set for 11-10. Check out today's sports roundup and more at DiscoverMooseJaw.com.
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1: A sunny start to the day with a few clouds developing as we near a high of 28. The sky clears overnight, cooling to a low of 12. The sunshine picks back up as we head into the weekend, with highs of 28 tomorrow and 32 Saturday. A little cloud cover Sunday, high of 33. And the sunshine returns Monday with a high of 29. Find the full forecast at DiscoverMooseJaw.com and stream the radio anywhere and anytime from the Discover Moose Jaw app.
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with Guy for That. And it's on the Country 100 Morning Show, brought to you by Hogs Agro at 736. We got to look at your roads on the way here for you. Right now, Ella Langley with one of her number ones for this year. Here's Be Her.

0: Bingley and Behearn. It's on Southern Saskatchewan's Best Country. It's Country 100 on the morning show, brought to you by Hogs Agro. At 7:40, I'm Courtney Fielder. It's time for a look at your roads here now this morning with your road reports, all brought to you by PJ's Paints, now open in Moose Jaw. 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Having a look here at local roads in Moose Jaw. Well, we got lots of construction continuing throughout the city here. We are seeing some public works ongoing for 6th Avenue Northwest, 1000 block, Prince Crescent, Simcoe Street, 1200 block, Caribou Street West, 1600 block, Laurier Street, 200 block, Iroquois Street East, 0 block, and Willow Avenue, the 1200 block, as work is ongoing within that area. Work as well is continuing when it comes to the infrastructure renewal project. We are seeing some work that is ongoing here for the 0 block of Cotto Street East and Main Street South to 1st Avenue Southeast, 500 block of 1st Avenue Southeast from Cotto Street East to Iroquois Street East, as well as the 400 block of 1st Avenue Southeast from Iroquois Street East to Lillooet Street East, as that work is ongoing. And a work ongoing here on the 1000 block of 5th Avenue Northwest from Saskatchewan Street to Oxford Street, and the 1100 block of 5th Avenue Northwest from Oxford Street to Hall Street, as well as 1300 block of Hensley Avenue from McDonald Street to Laurier Street as well. Seeing some work continuing within that area. Bridge work is continuing throughout the city as well here for you. We are seeing that work ongoing on the Main Street South southbound bridge. There is some detours and reduced speed limits in place. Keep an eye out for signage and reduced speed limits, and crews working on all of that. And as for highways around Moose Jaw, having a quick look at those here again for us. If you are headed down around the Assiniboia area, there is some construction on highway number 2 in both directions. From 3 kilometers north of highway 13 to 16 kilometers north of highway 43, there is flag persons on site, reduced speed limits as well. Keep an eye out for that if you are headed out in that direction. And if you're headed out on the number 1 eastbound around the Chaplin area, there is still some seal coating work ongoing as well. So keep an eye out for reduced speed limits and flag persons and crews working on that. Other than that, your gas prices for your Thursday. Lowest price fuel at $1.57.9 per liter, with your average gas price around Moose Jaw ranging anywhere between $1.66.9 per liter to around $1.76.9 per liter. Anything else you see, let me know. Give me a call or a text to the Lions Creek Country Connection at 306-694-107. 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

0: Sally Burrows, Put It On Me, and it's on Country 100 on the Morning Show, brought to you by Hawks Agro. Coming up here, we're going to get you up to date, a look at all the latest making local news headlines, sports, and your forecast details on the way here at 8 o'clock with Cameron Kosh. Also coming up, your chance to win $40 to spend with our friends at Family Pizza and Moose Jaw as we play Two Lines and The Truth, testing your Throwback Thursday song knowledge coming up.
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1: Mainly sunny and 28 today. 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A military veteran cyclist wrapped up his Prairie Thousand fundraiser at 15 Wing Moose Jaw yesterday. Rob Naderloff has spent the last 5 years riding about 1,000 kilometers to raise money and awareness for PTSD support dogs through Wounded Warriors Canada. He said the support has been overwhelming.
2: Wherever we stop, we try to get to legions or a base or something. So this was really nice to be able to stop here in Moose Jaw this year and see the reception that I got.
1: Naderloff's Prairie Thousand started in Canmore, Alberta, 9 days ago. A woman charged for animal neglect appeared in court Tuesday. Here's Sean Slatt with the details.
3: A woman has been sentenced to an 18-month suspended sentence after dozens of animals were found living in poor conditions at a Weyburn residence. Weyburn Provincial Court heard Tuesday that Animal Protection Services first received of a complaint about the home in March of 2024. Officers eventually found 92 animals, including dogs, cats, birds, rodents, reptiles, and spiders. When officers returned in May, they found 53 live animals and 37 deceased animals, with the Crown describing a drastic decline in living conditions. The woman pleaded guilty as part of a joint submission between the Crown and defense. For Discover Moose Jaw News, I'm Sean Slatt.
1: Inclusion Moose Jaw has received $1,061 from this week's Taste of Summer Charity Barbecue. The money will help support the organization's 5 community programs. Executive Director Lori Bender says the funds will be put to work immediately.
4: It'll go right directly to our programs. So I have 5 programs: Moxie, Connection of Friends, Chat and Chill, Kids Club, and Teen Club.
1: The barbecue was part of the annual Taste of Summer Charity Barbecue series presented by Fountain Tire. And a company developing a satellite that reflects sunlight back to Earth says it will not illuminate Saskatchewan communities in the middle of the night. TJ England has more.
5: Reflect Orbital is developing a demonstration satellite called Arendelle 1 that would redirect sunlight to specific locations on Earth. The company says the light would be used for projects such as solar farms, search and rescue operations, and remote construction sites. Reflect Orbital says each service would require permits, local authority approval, and other safeguards before light is delivered. The company also says consultation with Indigenous communities, municipalities, and other local groups would be a precondition for providing the service. For Discover Moose Jaw News, I'm TJ England.
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1: Moose Jaw's Dane Roy is back home after competing at the ISC World Men's Fastball Tournament in Melbourne, Ontario. Roy suited up for the Delisle Diamond Dogs at the tournament, which featured some of the top club teams from around the world. Here's Roy on the level of competition.
6: Definitely they have fewer weaknesses, and they can, if they see a weakness on you, they're going to exploit it, and it's really up to you to figure it out from there.
1: The Diamond Dogs finished the tournament with a 2-3 record. Meanwhile, local baseball standout Lucas Lind is preparing to represent Saskatchewan at the 15U Ray Carter Cup in Summerside, PEI. Team Saskatchewan opens tournament play this morning against Quebec. And in Major League Baseball, the Toronto Blue Jays fell 7-6 to the Tampa Bay Rays despite a big night from Alejandro Kirk, who drove in 2 RBI and added a solo home run. The Jays wrap up the series this morning with first pitch set for 11-10. Check out today's sports roundup and more at discovermoosejaw.com.
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1: A sunny start to the day with a few clouds developing as we near a high of 28. The sky clears overnight, cooling to a low of 12. The sunshine picks back up as we head into the weekend with highs of 28 tomorrow and 32 Saturday. A little cloud cover Sunday, high of 33. And the sunshine returns Monday with a high of 29. Find the full forecast at discovermoosejaw.com and stream the radio anywhere and anytime from the Discover Moose Jaw app.
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0: Dawn Party and Friday Night Heartbreakers, and it's on the biggest stars, the best country music. 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
0: Well, for today in Moose Jaw, sunny and a high of 28. Humidex going to be around 30 for today in Moose Jaw. Currently in Regina, sitting at 14. It's 15 in both Assiniboia and in Moose Jaw. 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We are going to play Two Lines and the Truth. Now, if you've never played this game before, here's the lowdown on it. I'm going to play you two lines from a Throwback Thursday song, and what you got to do is figure out the truth, which is the song title and who it's being sung by. If you guess both those things correctly, you can be getting hooked up with $40 to spend at our friends at Family Pizza and Moose Jaw, so you don't have to worry about cooking for tonight. So there you go. Let's get you hooked up with that right now with your two lines and the truth as we take it back to 2003.
2: She does her own thing, 'cause she ain't ordinary, plays by her own rules.
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2: She does her own thing, 'cause she ain't ordinary, plays by her own rules.
0: What song is that and who is it being sung by? 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This is a City of Moose Jaw notorious news update. Lithium ion batteries are a major cause of landfill fires when put in with regular garbage. Learn about safe disposal under Let's Talk Trash on moosejaw.ca or the City of Moose Jaw app.
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0: We're playing Two Lines and the Truth this morning to get you hooked up with the Family Pizza Kitchen Break, brought to you by Family Pizza. 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We're taking it back to 2003 with this week's Two Lines. Let's take a listen.
2: She does her own thing, 'cause she ain't ordinary.
0: So what's the truth behind that song? What is the song title and who is it being sung by? Well, Tim knew what it was. Tim said, is it Brad Johnner and Different, which is absolutely correct. So congratulations to you, Tim. Getting hooked up with $40 to spend with our friends at Family Pizza in Moose Jaw. Let's take it back to 2003 off Brad Johnner's album, Free, to celebrate your win. Here's Different.

0: known better.
1: Tyler, Joe Miller, Shoulda Known Better. 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
1: Well, it looks like we'll be seeing warm weather all throughout the rest of the week here. For today, sunny, high at 28. Humidex going to make it feel more like 30, 28 and sunny for tomorrow. 32 for a Saturday, and for Sunday, a mix of sun and cloud and a high of 33. Currently in Regina at 15, it's 16 in both Assiniboia and in Moose Jaw. Your latest forecast details anytime. 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And yesterday was such a big day here at the radio station with the Taste of Summer Charity Barbecue presented by Fountain Tire and Moose Jaw. Yesterday, we've seen so many of your smiling faces here at the radio station. Stop by and pick up your lunch for $5. That was a burger, a drink, and a bag of chips. And all that money that you guys had paid for when it came to your lunches went directly towards Inclusion Moose Jaw. And thanks to you for stopping by. We were lucky enough to give them a big check of $1,061. Absolutely amazing. So big shout out to everybody that stopped by. It's going to help you out with all the great work that they do with Inclusion Moose Jaw. Now we're getting ready for the next big one and the final one. It's so crazy to think that the summer has flown by here with the Taste Summer Charity Barbecues. Our next one is happening September 9th for the Warriors Education Fund. Now, this one, though, it's different than all the other ones we've done throughout the summer. It's not going to be a lunchtime one. It is going to be a supper one. So come on by between 4 p.m. and 6 p.m. to grab dinner for just $5. And that money, again, going directly towards the Warriors Education Fund. And you never know when it comes time to that one. There always is some Moose Jaw Warriors that come and stop by. Morty may even be making an appearance too. So make sure you get ready for that. Again, mark it down in your calendar. September 9th from 4 p.m. to 6 p.m. It's all with the final Taste of Summer Charity Barbecue presented by Fountain Tire, along with Wendy's, Devo's Car Wash, Culligan Water, J-Wilk Landscaping, LBBD Auto Body, and Ross Park Dental.
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1: Just a few clouds as it heats up to a high of 28 today. From the DiscoverMooseJaw.com newsroom, I'm Cameron Kosh. Rob Niederlof finished this year's Prairie Thousand campaign yesterday after cycling from Canmore, Alberta to 15-wing Moose Jaw. The journey raised funds and awareness for Wounded Warriors Canada's PTSD support dog program. The military veteran said it was meaningful to end a 1,000-kilometer journey at a military base.
2: Right now, we've raised over $100,000 in the last 5 years, and this year we have surpassed our $5,000 goal.
1: The campaign has raised more than $100,000 over the past 5 years for Wounded Warriors Canada. A Southeast Saskatchewan woman was sentenced on Tuesday on animal neglect offenses. Sean Slatt with more.
3: A woman was sentenced Tuesday in Weyburn Provincial Court to an 18-month suspended sentence after pleading guilty to animal negligent charges. Officers and Animal Protection Services found 92 animals in the residence in March of 2024. By May, officers found 53 live animals and 37 deceased. Defense cited the woman's mental health and physical health challenges, lack of criminal record, and her effort to create a more stable living environment. She must complete 25 hours of community service and donate $500 to the Weyburn Humane Society by the end of 2027. For Discover Moose Jaw News, I'm Sean Slott.
1: Inclusion Moose Jaw has been supporting people with intellectual and cognitive disabilities for six decades. The organization was established in Moose Jaw in 1966. Executive Director Lori Bender says his work is about inclusion.
4: Our focus is helping people belong, participate, build skills, and have meaningful connections in their community.
1: Inclusion Moose Jaw currently offers five programs, with fall applications now open. A company developing a space-based mirror system says its technology could eventually extend the hours that existing solar farms produce energy. TJ England reports.
5: Reflect Orbital says its first satellite, Arendil 1, will be used to test the technology and the safeguards around its use. The company says the reflected light would be equivalent to a full moon within the targeted area, and that it can create exclusion zones around protected habitats and astronomical observatories. Reflect Orbital says it's also commissioning independent environmental research to study the effects of artificial nighttime light on wildlife. The company says the first mission is expected to be one of several test missions as it works toward a larger satellite constellation. For Discover Moose Jaw News, I'm TJ England.
0: 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Car pulling to the left. If potholes and rough roads have shaken up your suspension, book a wheel alignment today at Cal Tire, Canada's tire experts.
1: Moose Jaw's Dane Roy is back home after competing at the ISC World Men's Fastball Tournament in Melbourne, Ontario. Roy suited up for the Delisle Diamond Dogs at the tournament, which featured some of the top club teams from around the world. Here's Roy on the level of competition.
6: Definitely they have fewer weaknesses, and they can, if they see a weakness on you, they're going to exploit it, and it's really up to you to figure it out from there.
1: The Diamond Dogs finished the tournament with a 2-3 record. Meanwhile, local baseball standout Lucas Lind is preparing to represent Saskatchewan at the 15U Ray Carter Cup in Summerside, PEI. Team Saskatchewan opens tournament play this morning against Quebec. And in Major League Baseball, the Toronto Blue Jays fell 7-6 to the Tampa Bay Rays despite a big night from Alejandro Kirk, who drove in two RBI and added a solo home run. The Jays wrap up the series this morning with first pitch set for 11-10. 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
1: A sunny start to the day with a few clouds developing as we near a high of 28. The sky clears overnight, cooling to a low of 12. The sunshine picks back up as we head into the weekend, with highs of 28 tomorrow and 32 Saturday. A little cloud cover Sunday, high of 33. And the sunshine returns Monday with a high of 29. Find the full forecast at DiscoverMooseJaw.com and stream the radio anywhere and anytime from the Discover Moose Jaw app.
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Change my mind, and it's on Country 100 on the morning show, brought to you by Hawks Agro at 8:38 with Bailey Zimmerman. Here's Chevy Silverado on Country 100.

0: Bailey Zimmerman is Chevy Silverado, and it's on the biggest stars, the best country music. 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
0: Well, for today in Moose Jaw, we will be going for a high of 28 degrees. The humidex make it feel more like 34 today. Currently in Regina, sitting at 16. It's 17 in both Assiniboia and in Moose Jaw. Your latest forecast details anytime. That is always one click away, discovermoosejaw.com, and on the Discover Moose Jaw app. 8:42 here on the Country 100 Morning Show on our Thursday, August 20th. Maybe heading into this weekend, you're getting ready for back to school for the kids. With the back to school shopping, as stores are all stocked up and ready with all of the back to school supplies and school lists and everything when it comes to that. And when it comes down to school supplies here, the classroom, and to get ready for it for your students and everything, and all the kids that are going back to school for your families, is wide varying here when it comes to how much you're going to be spending for back to school. Some people less than $20 for some younger students, to upwards around more of over 100 or more for students in upper grades. So you can check out more details on back to school shopping all up right now at discovermoosejaw.com. And speaking about back to school shopping, have you started that yet? Or maybe are you waiting till like that last minute? You don't want to think about back to school shopping just yet and just enjoy these final little moments here through summer with the kids being off on summer vacation. Let us know. Join in the conversation. 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
0: It's Courtney Fielder, and we're joined now with our latest Her Voice nominee, Laura Williams. Why is it important for you to give back or be so involved?
3: Well, I'm a people person for starters, and I don't know so much as I don't feel like I'm giving back. I know I've done things like I've chaired the parade, I've been a volunteer on the exhibition board, I've done horse shows, I've done the teaching. But what I see is the kids that walk through my barn, by the time I have a chance to influence them in a way that is positive. And I would hope that I influenced my students when I was a teacher. But this is a chance to actually teach them things like care for animals, respect for others, looking beyond skin color, religion, whatever. That doesn't matter. It's the person that's inside. And I would hope that the kids that come through my barn and the people gain a better respect for life and for the people that are in their world, because there's so many amazing people in the world and I get to meet them.
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0: It's Dallas Smith and Good Time Goes, and it's on the biggest stars, the best country music. It's Country 100. I'm Courtney Fielder here with you on the morning show, brought to you by Hawks Agro. Coming up on 9 o'clock, we'll be getting you up to date. Your latest local news headlines, sports, and forecast details on the way before your more music hour. And in the meantime, too, coming up before 9, still some great music to move you through your Thursday morning, hearing from Nate Smith and High Valley.
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1: Mainly sunny and 28 today. 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A military veteran cyclist wrapped up his Prairie Thousand fundraiser at 15 Wing Moose Jaw yesterday. Rob Naderloff has spent the last 5 years riding about 1,000 kilometers to raise money and awareness for PTSD support dogs through Wounded Warriors Canada. He said the support has been overwhelming.
2: Wherever we stop, we try to get to legions or a base or something. So this was really nice to be able to stop here in Moose Jaw this year and see the reception that I got.
1: Naderloff's Prairie Thousand started in Canmore, Alberta, 9 days ago. A woman charged for animal neglect appeared in court Tuesday. Here's Sean Slatt with the details.
3: A woman has been sentenced to an 18-month suspended sentence after dozens of animals. A woman has been sentenced to an 18-month suspended sentence after dozens of animals were found living in poor conditions at a Weyburn residence. Weyburn Provincial Court heard Tuesday that Animal Protection Services first received of a complaint about the home in March of 2024. Officers eventually found 92 animals, including dogs, cats, birds, rodents, reptiles, and spiders. When officers returned in May, they found 53 live animals and 37 deceased animals, with the Crown describing a drastic decline in living conditions. The woman pleaded guilty as part of a joint submission between the Crown and defense. For Discover Moose Jaw News, I'm Sean Slatt.
1: Inclusion Moose Jaw has received $1,061 from this week's Taste of Summer Charity Barbecue. The money will help support the organization's 5 community programs. Executive Director Lori Bender says the funds will be put to work immediately.
4: It'll go right directly to our programs. So I have 5 programs: Moxie, Connection of Friends, Chat and Chill, Kids Club, and Teen Club.
1: The barbecue was part of the annual Taste of Summer Charity Barbecue series presented by Fountain Tire. And a company developing a satellite that reflects sunlight back to Earth says it will not illuminate Saskatchewan communities in the middle of the night. TJ England has more.
5: Reflect Orbital is developing a demonstration satellite called Arendil 1 that would redirect sunlight to specific locations on Earth. The company says the light would be used for projects such as solar farms, search and rescue operations, and remote construction sites. Reflect Orbital says each service would require permits, local authority approval, and other safeguards before light is delivered. The company also says consultation with Indigenous communities, municipalities, and other local groups would be a precondition for providing the service. For Discover Moose Jaw News, I'm TJ England.
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1: Moose Jaw's Dane Roy is back home after competing at the ISC World Men's Fastball Tournament in Melbourne, Ontario. Roy suited up for the Delisle Diamond Dogs at the tournament, which featured some of the top club teams from around the world. Here's Roy on the level of competition.
6: Definitely that they have fewer weaknesses, and they can, if they see a weakness on you, they're going to exploit it, and it's really up to you to figure it out from there.
1: The Diamond Dogs finished the tournament with a 2-3 record. Meanwhile, local baseball standout Lucas Lind is preparing to represent Saskatchewan at the 15U Ray Carter Cup in Summerside, PEI. Team Saskatchewan opens tournament play this morning against Quebec. And in Major League Baseball, the Toronto Blue Jays fell 7-6 to the Tampa Bay Rays, despite a big night from Alejandro Kirk, who drove in 2 RBI and added a solo home run. The Jays wrap up the series this morning with first pitch set for 11:10. Check out today's sports roundup and more at DiscoverMooseJaw.com.
0: Now your Discover Moose Jaw weather.
1: A sunny start to the day with a few clouds developing as we near a high of 28. The sky clears overnight, cooling to a low of 12. The sunshine picks back up as we head into the weekend, with highs of 28 tomorrow and 32 Saturday. A little cloud cover Sunday, high of 33. And the sunshine returns Monday with a high of 29. Find the full forecast at DiscoverMooseJaw.com and stream the radio anywhere and anytime from the Discover Moose Jaw app.
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Carry on.

0: It's Cameron Whitcomb and Kingdom of Fear, and it's on a Country 100 on your More Music Hour, brought to you by Tip Top Roofing. I'm Courtney Fielder, and I just found out that today is National Radio Day. So I just want to take a second to say thank you for listening, whether you've been with us since day one, or maybe you've just started listening. A big thank you to you for making us a part of your day today, whether it's because you love us, the music, all the fun contests we bring you, and all the great local news and so much more. A big shout out to you for making Country 100 a part of your day. You are what makes what we get to do each and every single day so much fun. So thank you for that. Let's celebrate National Radio Day as we keep things moving on through with your More Music Hour with some great tunes here from Amber Jets and some Keith Urban teaming up with Eric Church after we take a look at your forecast details.
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3: The morning sunshine turns to a few clouds this afternoon, high of 28. The sky clears as we cool to a low of 12 overnight, and it's a high of 28 as the sunshine returns tomorrow. Find the full forecast at DiscoverMooseJaw.com and stream the radio anywhere and anytime from the Discover Moose Jaw app.
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listening, don't drop it. Because I just bought it. You're going to be hanging around here while you want to watch my jacket? Oh, thanks, man. I'm going to be out here dancing.

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Now, hang tight, honey.

0: Brandon King, and we got beer, and it's on Kentry 100 on your More Music Hour, brought to you by Tip Top Roofing. I'm Courtney Fielder, hanging out with you here on our Thursday. Hope your Thursday is going pretty fantastic. Maybe your Thursday woke up with you starting to hear about all the excitement when it came down to our Taste Summer Charity Barbecue yesterday, presented by Fountain Tire. What a fantastic one it was. A big shout out to everybody who showed up, got their lunch for $5, because we ended up raising $1,061, all for inclusion, Moose Jaw. Thanks to you for stopping by and getting your lunch here at the radio station yesterday. And you know what? It's sad. We only have one more left to go. I know. It's just flown by with all of the fun that we've had at the Taste Summer Charity Barbecue throughout this summer. Our final one, mark the date in your calendar, is September 9th, and it's all for the Warriors Education Fund. 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It's all with the Taste Summer Charity Barbecues, presented by Fountain Tire, along with Civic Center Dental, Babco Meats, Old Dutch, LBBD Auto Body, and Moose Jaw Funeral Home.
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7: The morning sunshine turns to a few clouds this afternoon, high of 28. The sky clears as we cool to a low of 12 overnight, and it's a high of 28 as the sunshine returns tomorrow. Find the full forecast at discovermoosejaw.com and stream the radio anywhere and anytime from the Discover Moose Jaw app.
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0: Josh Ross on a different night, and it's on Country 100. I'm Courtney Fielder. 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
1: If you see me in the morning, I tell you it's important to understand I'm just a little sick.

James Barker Band in After Dark, and it's on Southern Saskatchewan's Best Country. It's Country 100. How's your weekend looking? It's going to be a nice hot one as we'll be into the 30s for both Saturday and Sunday. Maybe your weekend involves a little camping, maybe some time out at the lake, or maybe how about doing some garage sailing? 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And if you got one coming up this weekend too, post it up there.

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10: The morning sunshine turns to a few clouds this afternoon. High of 28. The sky clears as we cool to a low of 12 overnight. And it's a high of 28 as the sunshine returns tomorrow. Find the full forecast at discovermoosejaw.com and stream the radio anywhere and anytime from the Discover Moose Jaw app.
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are Joe Miller and Matt Lang. It's Never Met a Beer, and it's on the biggest stars, the best country music. It's Country 100. Let's take it back here with a fella from right here in Saskatchewan, from Prince Albert to be exact. It's Josh Stumpf. Here he is with Johnny Walker.

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3: 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It's a great evening where we honor our inductees, see some old friends, tell some stories, and make some new memories.
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7: The morning sunshine turns to a few clouds this afternoon, high of 28. The sky clears as we cool to a low of 12 overnight, and it's a high of 28 as the sunshine returns tomorrow. Find the full forecast at discovermoosejaw.com and stream the radio anywhere and anytime from the Discover Moose Jaw app.
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0: Ella Smith and Timeless, and it's on The Biggest Stars, the best country music. It's Country 100. I'm Courtney Fielder, coming up here on 11 o'clock. Your latest local news headlines coming up with Cameron Kosh.
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1: Mainly sunny and 28 today. From the DiscoverMooseJaw.com newsroom, I'm Cameron Kosh. A military veteran cyclist wrapped up his Prairie Thousand fundraiser at 15 Wing Moose Jaw yesterday. Rob Naderloff has spent the last 5 years riding about 1,000 kilometers to raise money and awareness for PTSD support dogs through Wounded Warriors Canada. He said the support has been overwhelming.
2: Wherever we stop, we try to get to legions or a base or something. So this was really nice to be able to stop here in Moose Jaw this year and see the reception that I got.
1: Naderloff's Prairie Thousand started in Canmore, Alberta, 9 days ago. A woman charged for animal neglect appeared in court Tuesday. Here's Sean Slatt with the details.
3: A woman has been sentenced to an 18-month suspended sentence after dozens of animals were found living in poor conditions at a Weyburn residence. Weyburn Provincial Court heard Tuesday that Animal Protection Services first received of a complaint about the home in March of 2024. Officers eventually found 92 animals, including dogs, cats, birds, rodents, reptiles, and spiders. When officers returned in May, they found 53 live animals and 37 deceased animals, with the Crown describing a drastic decline in living conditions. The woman pleaded guilty as part of a joint submission between the Crown and defense. For Discover Moose Jaw News, I'm Sean Slatt.
1: Inclusion Moose Jaw has received $1,061 from this week's Taste of Summer Charity Barbecue. The money will help support the organization's 5 community programs. Executive Director Lori Bender says the funds will be put to work immediately.
4: It'll go right directly to our programs. So I have 5 programs: Moxie, Connection of Friends, Chat and Chill, Kids Club, and Teen Club.
1: The barbecue was part of the annual Taste of Summer Charity Barbecue series presented by Fountain Tire. And a company developing a satellite that reflects sunlight back to Earth says it will not illuminate Saskatchewan communities in the middle of the night. TJ England has more.
5: Reflect Orbital is developing a demonstration satellite called Arendelle 1 that would redirect sunlight to specific locations on Earth. The company says the light would be used for projects such as solar farms, search and rescue operations, and remote construction sites. Reflect Orbital says each service would require permits, local authority approval, and other safeguards before light is delivered. The company also says consultation with Indigenous communities, municipalities, and other local groups would be a precondition for providing the service. For Discover Moose Jaw News, I'm TJ England.
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1: Moose Jaw's Dane Roy is back home after competing at the ISC World Men's Fastball Tournament in Melbourne, Ontario. Roy suited up for the Delisle Diamond Dogs at the tournament, which featured some of the top club teams from around the world. Here's Roy on the level of competition.
6: Definitely they have fewer weaknesses, and they can, if they see a weakness on you, they're going to exploit it, and it's really up to you to figure it out from there.
1: The Diamond Dogs finished the tournament with a 2-3 record. Meanwhile, local baseball standout Lucas Lind is preparing to represent Saskatchewan at the 15U Ray Carter Cup in Summerside, PEI. Team Saskatchewan opens tournament play this morning against Quebec. And in Major League Baseball, the Toronto Blue Jays fell 7-6 to the Tampa Bay Rays despite a big night from Alejandro Kirk, who drove in 2 RBI and added a solo home run. The Jays wrap up the series this morning with first pitch set for 11-10. Check out today's sports roundup and more at DiscoverMooseJaw.com.
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1: A sunny start to the day with a few clouds developing as we near a high of 28. The sky clears overnight, cooling to a low of 12. The sunshine picks back up as we head into the weekend, with highs of 28 tomorrow and 32 Saturday. A little cloud cover Sunday, high of 33. And the sunshine returns Monday with a high of 29. Find the full forecast at DiscoverMooseJaw.com and stream the radio anywhere and anytime from the Discover Moose Jaw app.
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1: Tennille Arnson, Don't Ruin Flowers, and it's on Country 100 on our Throwback Thursday. Let's take it back to 93, when gas was cheap, CDs, you probably had a book of them underneath your seat of your vehicle, and this song had us wanting to hit the highway and was playing all over the place. Garth Brooks, here he is with Colin Baton Rouge.

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1: It's Courtney Fielder, and we're joined now with our latest Her Voice nominee, Laura Williams. What kind of impact do you hope to have on others, especially other women?
2: I don't know if I have any impact at all, but what I would hope is the little things. We got little kids out there, and they carry their own saddle, and they're like, gee, it's heavy. And I'm like, yeah, if you can ride, you can carry it. You're strong. You're a woman. You can do this. It's when we're going to a horse show and the kids are unloading bales of straw that weigh 45 to 75 pounds. It's like, yes, you can do this. And it's the idea that here, you're going to meet somebody you've never met before, but you're going to help them take their horse out. And by the time they come back, they're chatting, because they always talk. That's the impact.
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9: The morning sunshine turns to a few clouds this afternoon, high of 28. The sky clears as we cool to a low of 12 overnight, and it's a high of 28 as the sunshine returns tomorrow. Find the full forecast at discovermoosejaw.com and stream the radio anywhere and anytime from the Discover Moose Jaw app.
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9: The morning sunshine turns to a few clouds this afternoon, high of 28. The sky clears as we cool to a low of 12 overnight, and it's a high of 28 as the sunshine returns tomorrow. Find the full forecast at discovermoosejaw.com and stream the radio anywhere and anytime from the Discover Moose Jaw app.
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0: Megan Patrick, country music made me do it, and it's on Country 100. I'm Courtney Fielder, coming up here on at 12 o'clock. We have the Total Request Lunch on the way, and I get to hang out with you today on the Request Lunch. So if there's a song that you want, let me know. 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
2: According to the Moose Jaw Police Service, most crime areas have seen a decline, but some have spiked. Stay tuned to hear more from the chief on why the increase. And with school back in just under 2 weeks, SGI wants to remind drivers to watch their speeds in school zones. 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
3: Saskatchewan producers are being reminded what stays behind in a pasture this fall can pay dividends next year. Regional forage specialist Mackenzie Paget says leaving enough residue on pasture after grazing can have a significant impact on next year's forage production and overall pasture condition.
4: What are left behind from your current grazing season can help the pasture next year by protecting the soil surface, increasing moisture availability, and improving amounts of organic matter, which together can improve pasture's resilience to drought.
3: Producers looking to measure pasture residue can use a simple field assessment to determine whether enough litter is being left behind.
4: To get an idea of how much litter you're leaving behind, a simple litter scrape can be conducted. 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
3: For Golden West, I'm Glendale Allen Vossler.
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0: 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Moose Jaw. CILG is a proud part of Golden West. 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
1: A few clouds and a low of 12 tonight. In the DiscoverMooseJaw.com newsroom, I'm J.D. Houghton. The Moose Jaw Police Service says calls for service are down more than 6% so far this year. Chief Robert Davis says that there are a couple of reasons why that could be happening.
2: We're operating with healthy numbers right now in the police service, so the platoons are pretty well staffed. We have the Viper out there, so I'm hopeful that that presence and visibility of the officers and the Viper is playing a big part in driving the calls for service down. People are less apt to misbehave.
1: Davis adds a visible police presence can help deter crime before it happens, making Moose Jaw a safer place for you and your family. SGI is reminding drivers to slow down and stay focused as students return to school across Saskatchewan. The Crown Corporation says school zones will see more vehicles and pedestrians as the new school year begins. SGI communications consultant Michaela Solomon says speeding remains a major concern.
3: The faster a vehicle is moving, the greater risk of injury or fatality or collision. That's why obeying those posted speed limits is so important.
1: Solomon says drivers should also avoid distractions, including cell phones, and know the speed limits and hours for school zones in their community. Saskatchewan Crime Stoppers and the Moose Jaw RCMP are asking for your help to recover several stolen items. A 2018 Arctic Cat Wildcat Sport was reported stolen from a property east of Moose Jaw on August 18th. In a separate incident, a blue Polaris RMK 600 snowmobile with yellow and orange decals along with a generator and a set of winter tires were also reported stolen. If you have any information, you can call Saskatchewan Crime Stoppers or submit a tip online. From potholes and pavement to playgrounds, this year's construction season continues to leave its mark on the city. With the mid-season check-in, here's Cameron Kosh.
4: The city's latest update says crews have completed work at 174 sidewalk, curb, and gutter locations, nearly 3 kilometers of roadway paving, and finished major infrastructure renewal work on parts of Cotto Street West and Pasco Drive East. Public Works has also used more than 500 tons of asphalt and 1,840 bags of crack sealing material to repair and extend the life of city streets. Meanwhile, replacement netting at Roswell's Ballpark is up, among other parks and rec capital projects. For Discover Moose Jaw News, I'm Cameron Kosh.
1: And it's been a busy week for the Moose Jaw Wildlife Federation, with hundreds of ring-necked pheasants now settled into new habitat around the city. Nearly 500 birds have been released as part of the group's annual program over the past few years. Federation Director Kim Robinson says the key is finding the right kind of habitat for the birds to thrive.
5: We find anywhere, you know, along the Moose Jaw River or kind of southwest towards Gravelberg. There's a lot of good riverbed coverage down there.
1: The Federation bans the birds ahead of release, allowing their movements and population growth to be tracked.
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1: The Moose Jaw Warriors have finalized their coaching staff ahead of this season, adding 4 new faces to the bench. Darren McKechnie and Rob Holine have been added as assistant coaches, while Brett Clark and Ryan Pollock will join the team in different supporting roles. The 4 members will join Scott King, who was named the team's new head coach earlier this month. The Warriors open their preseason schedule on September 2nd against the Pats in Regina. You can read more about the new additions in our article online right now. Moose Jaw's Dane Roy is back in town after competing at the ISC World Men's Fastball Tournament in Melbourne, Ontario. He competed with the Delisle Diamond Dogs in the tournament that showcased the best club teams in the world. Here's Roy on the level of competition.
6: Definitely they have fewer weaknesses, and they can, if they see a weakness on you, they're going to exploit it, and it's really up to you to figure it out from there.
1: The Diamond Dogs ended the tournament with 2 wins and 3 losses. Moose Jaw's own Lucas Lind and Team Saskatchewan dropped their opener 10-1 to Quebec this morning at the 15U Ray Carter Cup in PEI. They will take on Alberta and BC tomorrow. Week 12 in the CFL kicks off tonight with the winless Ottawa Red Blacks taking on the 8-1 Alouettes in Montreal. And the Toronto Blue Jays are in action right now down in Tampa Bay against the Rays. You can check out today's sports roundup and more at discovermoosejaw.com.
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7: A mix of sun and cloud this afternoon with northwest winds at 20 kilometers an hour, giving us a high of 28. Tonight, skies clear up with winds easing, low of 12. Friday, bright and clear to start, high of 28. Saturday, lots of sunshine with a high of 32. Sunday, a mix of sun and cloud with a high of 33. And Monday, mostly clear skies with a high of 29. Find the full forecast at discovermoosejaw.com and stream the radio anywhere and anytime from the Discover Moose Jaw app.
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7: The TSX is down by 61 points. The Dow is down by 415 points. NASDAQ is down by 181 points. And the Canadian dollar is trading at 72.4 cents U.S.
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9: 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You know the drill. There's a song you want. Let me know what song that is. Give me a call or text to the Lions Creek Country Connection at 306-674-107. Let's start things off here with a request coming from Susan today. Wanted some Jana Kramer. Here's I Got the Boy, and it's on Country 100.

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It's on Country 100 on the Total Request Lunch, brought to our friends at Premobile, your Sastel authorized dealer. We got a request here off the text line from Talia today. Wanted to hear some Jessica Andrews. Here's Who I Am. And it's on the biggest stars, the best country music. It's Country 100 on the

0: 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On our lunch hour here together, so many great requests coming in here today on the Lions Creek Country Connection Talk and Text Line. We're going to hear from some Dallas Smith on the way. We got Owen Wrigling, some Ella Langley, too. After take a look at your forecast details.
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10: Today is a mixture of sun and cloud this afternoon and a high of 28. Tonight, the sky's clear with a low of 12. And tomorrow is bright and sunny with a high of 28. Find the full forecast at discovermoosejaw.com and stream the radio anywhere and anytime from the Discover Moose Jaw app.
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0: So many great requests coming in today to the Lions Creek Country Connection. We got this one from Danielle. And, you know, this song, I feel, has been one of the biggest songs of 2026. Coming from one of the biggest artists of this year, too. It's Ella Langley. Here she is with Choosing Texas. Just

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1: We have Jack here on the Alliance Creek Country Connection phone lines this afternoon. Jack, what can I do for you?
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1: Thanks for the request, Jack. It's Owen Wrigley in Old Dirt Roads, and it's on Country 100. Jump back to the text line here. We got this one from Larissa today. Wanted Dallas Smith. Here's Timeless on Country 100 on the Total Request Lunch.

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0: 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Sorry. No more room for requests, but you know what? In the meantime, though, let's take a quick look at your roads here this afternoon. 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Have a look here at local roads in Moose Jaw. We got lots of road work continuing on throughout the city here, which includes some infrastructure renewal projects, which is affecting, it looks like here, taking a quick look, 0 block of Gatto Street East or Main Street South of 1st Avenue Southeast. 500 block of 1st Avenue Southeast from Cotto Street East to Iroquois Street East, and a 400 block of 1st Avenue Southeast from Iroquois Street East to Lillooet Street East, and looks like here 1000 block of 5th Avenue Northwest from Saskatchewan to Oxford, and 1100 block of 5th Avenue Northwest from Oxford to Hall Street, as well as 1300 block of Hensley's Avenue from McDonald Street to Lorraine Street as well. Seeing some work ongoing within those areas, and as well here, still seeing some bridge work continuing throughout Moose Jaw. Keep an eye out for signage and detours within areas like Main Street South, southbound. There is some reduced speed limits and some detours around that area as that work is ongoing. Your highways around Moose Jaw, well, let's take a look at those here for you. If you are headed around the Assiniboia area, just a reminder that on Highway number 2, both directions from 3 kilometers north of Highway 13 to 16 kilometers north of Highway 43, there is some construction going on, so keep an eye out for some reduced speed limits and flag persons on site as that work is ongoing. And take a look here around Chaplin area. There is some seal coating work on Highway number 1 eastbound from Highway 19 to Chaplin, continuing there with some reduced speed limits in place as well as crews are working on that. Your gas prices, well, lowest price fuel Moose Jaw at $1.57.9 per liter. Average gas price around Moose Jaw ranging anywhere between $1.66.9 per liter to around $1.72.9 per liter. 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
1: Now your Discover Moose Jaw weather.
12: Sunshine giving way to a mix of sun and cloud this afternoon. High of 28. Tonight, the skies will clear with a low of 12. And tomorrow, a sunny start to the weekend with northwest winds developing in the afternoon. High of 28. Find the full forecast at discovermoosejaw.com and stream the radio anywhere and anytime from the Discover Moose Jaw app.
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0: 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Sometimes.

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2: Oh, hi, Courtney. I was just going to tell you that I've been listening to you guys from day one, and you more or less, in fact, you do lift me up and every day because the way you sound is so positive, you know? So I just wanted to tell you that.
1: Aw, thank you so much. You just made my day.
2: You're quite welcome. And can I have Brothers Osborne? No, not my fault.
1: Yeah, definitely. We'll have that coming up for you. And what's your name again? Sorry.
2: Brent.

0: 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I'm Courtney Fielder, coming up here on 1 o'clock. Time for me to head on out of here. Before I leave you, though, we got one last request from our friend John, wanting to hear some Carter Faith before we hand things on over to Avery.
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1: Hey, straight guy. 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

Brett Kissel, We Were That Song here on a Country 100 More Music Hour, brought to you by DDK Pets here in Moose Jaw. Avery LeBlanc joining you here on this Thursday. Hopefully you're having a good one. Coming up, we've got Tyler Joe Miller under the influence, but first it's Lainey Wilson, Phone Keys Wallet.

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5: Today is a mixture of sun and cloud this afternoon and a high of 28. Tonight, the sky's clear with a low of 12. And tomorrow is bright and sunny with a high of 28. Find the full forecast at discovermoosejaw.com and stream the radio anywhere and anytime from the Discover Moose Jaw app.
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Shania Twain, If You're Not In It For Love on Country 100. I'm Avery LeBlanc. 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
16: Sunshine giving way to a mix of sun and cloud this afternoon, high of 28. Tonight, the skies will clear with a low of 12, and tomorrow, a sunny start to the weekend with northwest winds developing in the afternoon, high of 28. Find the full forecast at discovermoosejaw.com and stream the radio anywhere and anytime from the Discover Moose Jaw app.
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0: Hunter Hayes wanted on a More Music Hour with DDK Pets here in Moose Jaw. 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
1: We're a community-based organization that has supported people with intellectual and cognitive disabilities in Moose Jaw since 1966. Our focus is helping people belong, participate, build skills, and have meaningful connections in their community.
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Evan Burrison, south side of Sober, on the Ashdowns Furniture and Interiors afternoon show. Avery LeBlanc joining you here as it's going to be nice and sunny for a handful of days moving forward. Temperatures hanging around the high 20s to low 30s. Check out the latest weather forecast at discovermoosejaw.com. 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
7: Today is a mixture of sun and cloud this afternoon and a high of 28. Tonight, the sky's clear with a low of 12, and tomorrow is bright and sunny with a high of 28. Find the full forecast at discovermoosejaw.com and stream the radio anywhere and anytime from the Discover Moose Jaw app.
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High Valley, whatever it takes on Country 100. I'm Avery LeBlanc as the Saskatchewan Rough Riders are getting ready for a matchup with the BC Lions out west this Sunday. Kickoff is 5 o'clock. Now here's Sully Burrows, Put It On Me on Country 100.

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14: Sunshine giving way to a mix of sun and cloud this afternoon. High of 28. Tonight, the skies will clear with a low of 12. And tomorrow, a sunny start to the weekend with northwest winds developing in the afternoon. High of 28. Find the full forecast at discovermoosejaw.com and stream the radio anywhere and anytime from the Discover Moose Jaw app.
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0: That is Dean Brody, Bring Down the House here on Country 100. Avery LeBlanc here with you for the Ashdowns Furniture and Interiors Afternoon Show. Well, if you've got a fruit tree in your yard and they just end up falling to the ground and the wasps end up eating them all, the bees are hovering around, well, you can actually get rid of that fruit while it's still good. There is a new Moose Jaw Facebook group that is helping residents put extra backyard produce to good use. Leo Milligan started the group after a joke about offering a fruit removal service led to dozens of responses from people with fruit to share. Milligan says the idea quickly grew into a community project.
1: There were so many comments of people with trees available, and there was one lady who made a comment going, hey, why don't you just make the group and you guys can work on it together.
0: The group also connects excess produce with the Moose Jaw and District Food Bank, with Milligan already donating about 200 pounds of crab apples. Hey, it's better going to people than it is the wasps on the ground, am I right? Check out the full story at discovermoosejaw.com.
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3: 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And though it might not feel like it, construction is moving along on schedule within our city. 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
1: A few clouds and a low of 12 tonight in the DiscoverMooseJaw.com newsroom. I'm J.D. Houghton. With students heading back to class, SGI is urging motorists to pay extra attention around schools. Communications consultant Michaela Solomon says collisions in school zones are relatively rare, but there is still a need for caution.
2: Really take the time to know where school zones are, know what the hours are, and know what the speed is, because speed really is the biggest concern when it comes to school zones.
1: The school zone speed limit is 30 kilometers per hour in most of Saskatchewan. SGI says that there are no new changes or initiatives this year, but is reminding drivers to reduce their speed and keep their attention on the road. While overall crime trends are moving in the right direction, the Moose Jaw Police Service is seeing more break and enter cases this year. Chief Robert Davis says that this is a reminder to stay alert.
3: People are on vacation or they're at their cabins, and again, these are crimes of opportunity. And so that's where as a city, we have to really look out for each other. Look out for your neighbors. If you see something suspicious on a neighbor's property, don't be afraid to call us.
1: Overall, breaking and entering was up 32.2% year to date for July. Davis says many break-ins are crimes of opportunity, especially

0: especially during the summer when garages, sheds, and other property are more accessible. Mushyaw's construction season is far from over, but city crews are already checking off a long list of projects around the community. Here's Cameron Cost with the mid-season update.
1: The latest update shows 174 sidewalk, curb, and gutter repairs have been completed, along with major upgrades on parts of Cotta Street West and Pasco Drive East. The city also says more than 18,000 kilograms of crack sealing material have been used to help prevent future road damage, while gravel roads receive dust control and drainage improvements. Park upgrades included a new swing set at the 96 Summer Games Park, playground improvements, and new netting at Roswell's Ballpark. For Discover Moose Jaw News, I'm Cameron Kosh.
0: The Moose Jaw Wildlife Federation's annual pheasant release program begins in local elementary schools. Nearly a dozen incubators went to schools, giving students a first-hand look at the bird's development, watching the eggs hatch before they head off to local farms to be raised. Director Kim Robinson says the program is a big hit with the children.
2: Very popular with the kids, and really neat to see the kids take so much interest in these birds. That's something that we certainly are hoping to continue for many years in the future.
0: Nearly 500 birds were released in the Moose Jaw area over the past few days. And the Moose Jaw RCMP are investigating two separate thefts and are hoping you can help identify those responsible. The first involves a stolen 2018 Arctic Cat Wildcat Sport taken from a property east of Moose Jaw. Police are also looking for a stolen Polaris RMK 600 snowmobile, a generator, and a set of winter tires reported missing earlier this month. Anyone with information is asked to contact Saskatchewan Crime Stoppers or their local police service.
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0: The Moose Jaw Warriors have finalized their coaching staff ahead of this season, adding four new faces to the bench. Darren McKechnie and Rob Holine have been added as assistant coaches, while Brett Clark and Ryan Pollock will join the team in different supporting roles. The four members will join Scott King, who was named the team's new head coach earlier this month. The Warriors open their preseason schedule on September 2nd against the Pats in Regina. You can read more about the new additions in our article online right now. Moose Jaw's Dane Roy is back in town after competing at the ISC World Men's Fastball Tournament in Melbourne, Ontario. He competed with the Delisle Diamond Dogs in the tournament that showcased the best club teams in the world. Here's Roy on the level of competition.
4: Definitely they have fewer weaknesses, and they can, if they see a weakness on you, they're going to exploit it, and it's really up to you to figure it out from there.
0: The Diamond Dogs ended the tournament with two wins and three losses. Moose Jaw's own Lucas Lind and Team Saskatchewan dropped their opener 10-1 to Quebec this morning at the 15U Ray Carter Cup in PEI. They will take on Alberta and BC tomorrow. Week 12 in the CFL kicks off tonight with the winless Ottawa Redblacks taking on the 8-1 Alouettes in Montreal. And the Toronto Blue Jays took the rubber match in Tampa Bay this afternoon, beating the Rays 5-1. Check out today's sports roundup and more at discovermoosejaw.com.
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5: A mix of sun and cloud this afternoon with northwest winds at 20 kilometers an hour, giving us a high of 28. Tonight, skies clear up with winds easing, low of 12. Friday, bright and clear to start, high of 28. Saturday, lots of sunshine with a high of 32. Sunday, a mix of sun and cloud with a high of 33. And Monday, mostly clear skies with a high of 29. Find the full forecast at discovermoosejaw.com and stream the radio anywhere and anytime from the Discover Moose Jaw app.
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Tim and the Glory Boys, if I go missing on the Ashdowns Furniture and Interiors Afternoon Show, my name's Avery LeBlanc. As Moose Jaw product Jake Jokas is in his final season with the Vancouver Island Raiders of the Canadian Junior Football League. More on that coming up in about 7 minutes. First, it's Garth Brooks. Ain't going down till the sun comes up on Country 100 for your Thursday afternoon.

0: Bailey Zimmerman, Chevy Silverado on Country 100. The biggest stars, the best country music. Avery LeBlanc here with you. As Moose Jaw product in Vancouver Island Center, Jake Jokas is helping his team contend near the top of the BC Football Conference in his fifth and final junior football season. The Raiders face their toughest test of the year this weekend when they take on the first place undefeated Langley Rams.
1: But when you're playing an opponent that good, I mean, it's just focus on our stuff on the back end, take care of our own business, make sure that we're operating the way that we're supposed to, not make stupid mistakes like penalties, turnovers, stuff like that. Just make sure that we're playing our best football to the level that we can play.
0: The Raiders sit third in the conference at 3-1 and are coming off a dominant 70-0 victory over the Kamloops Broncos. Jokas is a former Central Cyclone standout and team captain for the Raiders, as he hopes to continue his football career at the U Sports level next year. You can check out the full story at discovermoosejaw.com.
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3: It's Courtney Fielder, and we're joined now with our latest Her Voice nominee, Laura Williams, who's someone who's influenced you along your path.
4: I have so many role models that are such powerful, dynamic, amazing women. But I'm going to be really boring and take you back to something that I saw when I was in high school. When I was in high school, I saw a film by Marlo Thomas, and she was an actress at the time, and it was called Free to Be, You and Me. It was a collection of stories about people that were able to do the things that were important to them. One was a fairy tale where they didn't get married. They just did their own thing. Another one was a story about a grown man saying it's all right to cry. I always thought that that was kind of a turning point because we don't allow ourselves to be who we are, and nor does society. So if we can be accepted for who we are, regardless of what you are or how you are or whatever, then we've done something.
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18: Today is a mixture of sun and cloud this afternoon and a high of 28. Tonight, the sky's clear with a low of 12, and tomorrow is bright and sunny with a high of 28. Find the full forecast at discovermoosejaw.com and stream the radio anywhere and anytime from the Discover Moose Jaw app.
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Josh Ross ain't doing jack here on Country 100. I'm Avery LeBlanc. As the school year is right around the corner, and with that, it's important to make sure you're driving safely in those school zones. More on that from SGI coming up in about 6 minutes. First, it's Dallas Smith. Good Time Goes.

0: Blake Shelton, Texas on Country 100. Avery LeBlanc joining you here for the biggest stars and the best country music as the school year is coming up here very soon. And SGI is reminding drivers to slow down and stay alert. SGI communications consultant Michaela Sullivan says drivers should expect more traffic, more pedestrians, and more activity around schools as students head back to class.
1: We really want drivers to just be aware of the school zones in their community and to make sure they're slowing down accordingly. Slowing down and focusing on the road gives drivers more time to react. If a child were to step onto the street unexpectedly, the faster a vehicle is moving, the greater risk of injury or fatality or collision.
0: SGI is also reminding motorists to put away distractions like cell phones and pay close attention when traveling near schools. You can check out the full story on how you can stay safe in a school zone at DiscoverMooseJaw.com.
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3: Hello, sports fans. This is Larry Graham from the Moose Jaw and District Sports Hall of Fame. 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It's a great evening where we honor our inductees, see some old friends, tell some stories, and make some new memories.
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20: Sunshine giving way to a mix of sun and cloud this afternoon. High of 28. Tonight, the skies will clear with a low of 12. And tomorrow, a sunny start to the weekend with northwest winds developing in the afternoon. High of 28. 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

0: Keeping it simple here on Country 100 with the James Barker Band for the Ashdowns Furniture and Interiors Afternoon Show. My name is Avery LeBlanc. 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It'll come down to five finalists at the end of this month. The finalist with the most votes wins a $50 gift card from our friends at Pet Value, which will definitely help restock the toy bin, get them some treats, and maybe even just their food bowl. 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Coming up at the top of the hour, it is your 4 o'clock news, sports, and weather. But before that, we got Megan Maroney on the way, along with Tyler Joe Miller.
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1: A few clouds and a low of 12 tonight. In the DiscoverMooseJaw.com newsroom, I'm J.D. Houghton. The Moose Jaw Police Service says calls for service are down more than 6% so far this year. Chief Robert Davis says that there are a couple of reasons why that could be happening.
2: We're operating with healthy numbers right now in the police service, so the platoons are pretty well staffed. We have the Viper out there, so I'm hopeful that that presence and visibility of the officers and the Viper is playing a big part in driving the calls for service down. People are less apt to misbehave.
1: Davis adds a visible police presence can help deter crime before it happens, making Moose Jaw a safer place for you and your family. SGI is reminding drivers to slow down and stay focused as students return to school across Saskatchewan. The Crown Corporation says school zones will see more vehicles and pedestrians as the new school year begins. SGI communications consultant Michaela Solomon says speeding remains a major concern.
3: The faster a vehicle is moving, the greater risk of injury or fatality or collision. That's why obeying those posted speed limits is so important.
1: Solomon says drivers should also avoid distractions, including cell phones, and know the speed limits and hours for school zones in their community. Saskatchewan Crime Stoppers and the Moose Jaw RCMP are asking for your help to recover several stolen items. A 2018 Arctic Cat Wildcat Sport was reported stolen from a property east of Moose Jaw on August 18th. In a separate incident, a blue Polaris RMK 600 snowmobile with yellow and orange decals along with a generator and a set of winter tires were also reported stolen. If you have any information, you can call Saskatchewan Crime Stoppers or submit a tip online. From potholes and pavement to playgrounds, this year's construction season continues to leave its mark on the city. With the mid-season check-in, here's Cameron Kosh.
4: The city's latest update says crews have completed work at 174 sidewalk, curb, and gutter locations, nearly 3 kilometers of roadway paving, and finished major infrastructure renewal work on parts of Cotto Street West and Pasco Drive East. Public Works has

0: also used more than 500 tons of asphalt and 1,840 bags of crack sealing material to repair and extend the life of city streets. Meanwhile, replacement netting at Roswell's ballpark is up, among other parks and rec capital projects. For Discover Moose Jaw News, I'm Cameron Kosh.
1: And it's been a busy week for the Moose Jaw Wildlife Federation, with hundreds of ring-necked pheasants now settled into new habitat around the city. Nearly 500 birds have been released as part of the group's annual program over the past few years. Federation Director Kim Robinson says the key is finding the right kind of habitat for the birds to thrive.
2: We find anywhere, you know, along the Moose Jaw River or kind of southwest towards Gravelberg. There's a lot of good riverbed coverage down there.
1: The Federation bans the birds ahead of release, allowing their movements and population growth to be tracked.
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1: The Moose Jaw Warriors have finalized their coaching staff ahead of this season, adding four new faces to the bench. Darren McKechnie and Rob Holine have been added as assistant coaches, while Brett Clark and Ryan Pollock will join the team in different supporting roles. The four members will join Scott King, who was named the team's new head coach earlier this month. The Warriors open their preseason schedule on September 2nd against the Pats in Regina. You can read more about the new additions in our article online right now. Moose Jaw's Dane Roy is back in town after competing at the ISC World Men's Fastball Tournament in Melbourne, Ontario. He competed with the Delisle Diamond Dogs in the tournament that showcased the best club teams in the world. Here's Roy on the level of competition.
4: Definitely they have fewer weaknesses, and they can, if they see a weakness on you, they're going to exploit it, and it's really up to you to figure it out from there.
1: The Diamond Dogs ended the tournament with two wins and three losses. Moose Jaw's own Lucas Lind and Team Saskatchewan dropped their opener 10-1 to Quebec this morning at the 15U Ray Carter Cup in PEI. They will take on Alberta and BC tomorrow. Week 12 in the CFL kicks off tonight with the winless Ottawa Redblacks taking on the 8-1 Alouettes in Montreal. And the Toronto Blue Jays took the rubber match in Tampa Bay this afternoon, beating the Rays 5-1. 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
5: Partly cloudy tonight with 60% chance of showers and a risk of a thunderstorm. Low of 12. Tomorrow, a mix of sun and cloud with possible showers in the morning. High of 28. Saturday, sunny skies with a high of 31. Sunday, a mix of sun and cloud with a high of 31. And Monday, sunshine with a high of 29. Find the full forecast at discovermoosejaw.com and stream the radio anywhere and anytime from the Discover Moose Jaw app.
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5: 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NASDAQ is down by 263 points. And the Canadian dollar is trading at 72.5 cents U.S.
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Cameron Whitcomb, Kingdom of Fear on Country 100. Avery LeBlanc here with you for the Ashdowns Furniture and Interiors Afternoon Show. As it's absolutely gorgeous out there today, and this weather could be carrying deep into the fall. More on that from Environment and Climate Change Canada in about 6 minutes. First, it's Fishing in the Dark. Lazy.

0: The biggest stars, the best country music, Country 100. That is Ella Langley and Morgan Wallen. I can't love you anymore. My name's Avery LeBlanc. If you've been enjoying the summer weather, you might not have to pack it away as soon as you think. Environment and Climate Change Canada meteorologist Philippe Allais Bergeron describes the latest three-month outlook moving forward.
1: It's highly probable there would be above normal temperatures for the three-month period. And actually, the signal is probably strongest over BC and to Yukon, but into Alberta, Saskatchewan as well. You can see there's a 40-50% probability being above normal.
0: So even with school starting here very soon and getting back in a routine with the family, you might still be able to visit the lake longer than you expect. More details are at discovermoosejaw.com and the latest weather forecast, or stay tuned. We got it coming up after the break.
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19: Partly cloudy with possible showers overnight and a risk of a thunderstorm. Low of 12. Tomorrow, a mix of sun and cloud with possible showers in the morning and then clearing, high of 28. And Saturday, sunny skies with a high of 31. Find the full forecast at discovermoosejaw.com and stream the radio anywhere and anytime from the Discover Moose Jaw app.
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Dean Brody, Dirt Road Scholar on Country 100. I'm Avery LeBlanc. As yesterday, it was our Taste of Summer charity barbecue presented by Fountain Tire. Money went to Inclusion Moose Jaw. We raised over $1,000 yesterday. Our next barbecue is coming up September 9th here at the radio station, 1704 Main Street North, in support of the Moose Jaw Warriors Education Fund as it runs from 4 p.m. to 6 p.m. So instead of coming for lunch, you can make your way here for supper September 9th. Now it's Braden King. We got beer on Country 100.

The Afternoon Show with Avery LeBlanc is brought to you by Ashdown's Furniture and Interiors on Country 100. Stop for a second. Take a breath. Now that's country. Country 100.

0: Jordan Davis, I Ain't Saying, here on Country 100. Avery LeBlanc joining you here on Southern Saskatchewan's Best Country. Hopefully you're having a great Thursday as we inch closer to the weekend. A military veteran cyclist wrapped up his Prairie Thousand fundraiser at 15 Wing Moose Jaw this week. Rob Naderloff has spent the last 5 years riding about 1,000 kilometers to raise money and awareness for PTSD support dogs through Wounded Warriors Canada. He said the support has been overwhelming.
1: Wherever we stop, we try to get to Legions or a base or something. So this was really nice to be able to stop here in Moose Jaw this year and see the reception that I got.
0: Naderloff's Prairie Thousand started in Canmore, Alberta 9 days ago and finished here in Moose Jaw. You can check out the full story at discovermoosejaw.com for yourself. Coming up, we've got your local weather forecast. After that, it's Parmalee Cowgirl.
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12: Tonight is partly cloudy with a chance of showers and a risk of a thunderstorm, low of 12. Tomorrow, a mixture of sun and cloud with a few morning showers and then clearing, high of 28. And Saturday, sunny and warmer with a high of 31. Find the full forecast at discovermooseshaw.com and stream the radio anywhere and anytime from the Discover Moose Jaw app.
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0: That is High Valley. Come on down on Country 100. Avery LeBlanc here with you for the Ashdowns Furniture and Interiors Afternoon Show as the Moose Jaw Warriors have finalized their coaching staff ahead of the coming season. General Manager Jason Ripplinger has announced the additions of assistant coach Darren McKechnie and Rob Holion, along with Brett Clark as skills and development coach and Ryan Pollock as recruiting and prospect development coach. Ripplinger says all four bring valuable experience and different perspectives to help the organization continue to grow, as we've got a lot of anticipation heading into this season with training camp opening next week on Wednesday and the regular season getting underway September 19th. You can check out the full story at discovermoosejaw.com. As coming up here after your 5 o'clock news, sports, and weather, it is the Top 5 at 5 with Warner Industries.
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2: Two machines have been reported stolen recently, which has prompted the Moose Jaw RCMP to issue a call for help in finding them. And though it might not feel like it, construction is moving along on schedule within our city. 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
3: The National Tessa Award was announced last night during the Canadian Beef Industry Conference Banquet. The Miller and Greer families of Chilco Ranch, Miller Ranches in Hansville, B.C. The 2026 Prairie Regional winners included from Alberta, the Walton family, the English family from Manitoba, and the Corcorans from Saskatchewan. Kyle Stewart of Morse was named the 2026 recipient of the Red Schellenberg Next Generation Legacy Award. The award recognizes graduates who demonstrate leadership, mentorship, collaboration, and dedication to the Canadian beef industry. Dr. Bart Lardner is the recipient of the Canadian Beef Industry Award for Outstanding Research and Innovation. The award, presented by the Beef Cattle Research Council, recognizes scientists and academics whose research delivers practical benefits to cattle producers. For Golden West, I'm Glendale Allen Vossler.
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1: A few clouds and a low of 12 tonight in the DiscoverMooseJaw.com newsroom. I'm J.D. Houghton. With students heading back to class, SGI is urging motorists to pay extra attention around schools. Communications consultant Michaela Solomon says collisions in school zones are relatively rare, but there is still a need for caution.
2: Really take the time to know where school zones are, know what the hours are, and know what the speed is, because speed really is the biggest concern when it comes to school zones.
1: The school zone speed limit is 30 kilometers per hour in most of Saskatchewan. SGI says that there are no new changes or initiatives this year, but is reminding drivers to reduce their speed and keep their attention on the road. While overall crime trends are moving in the right direction, the Moose Jaw Police Service is seeing more break-and-enter cases this year. Chief Robert Davis says that this is a reminder to stay alert.
3: People are on vacation or they're at their cabins, and again, these are crimes of opportunity. And so that's where, as a city, we have to really look out for each other. Look out for your neighbors. If you see something suspicious on a neighbor's property, don't be afraid to call us.
1: Overall, breaking and entering was up 32.2% year-to-date for July. Davis says many break-ins are crimes of opportunity, especially during the summer when garages, sheds, and other property are more accessible. Moose Jaw's construction season is far from over, but city crews are already checking off a long list of projects around the community. Here's Cameron Cost with the mid-season update.
4: The latest update shows 174 sidewalk, curb, and gutter repairs have been completed, along with major upgrades on parts of Cotta Street West and Pasco Drive East. The city also says more than 18,000 kilograms of crack sealing material have been used to help prevent future road damage, while gravel roads receive dust control and drainage improvements. Park upgrades included a new swing set at the 96 Summer Games Park, playground improvements, and new netting at Roswell's Ballpark. For Discover Moose Jaw News, I'm Cameron Kosh.
1: The Moose Jaw Wildlife Federation's annual pheasant release program begins in local elementary schools. Nearly a dozen incubators went to schools, giving students a first-hand look at the bird's development, watching the eggs hatch before they head off to local farms to be raised. Director Kim Robinson says the program is a big hit with the children.
5: Very popular with the kids, and really neat to see the kids take so much interest in these birds. That's something that we certainly are hoping to continue for many years in the future.
1: Nearly 500 birds were released in the Moose Jaw area over the past few days. And the Moose Jaw RCMP are investigating two separate thefts and are hoping you can help identify those responsible. The first involves a stolen 2018 Arctic Cat Wildcat Sport taken from a property east of Moose Jaw. Police are also looking for a stolen Polaris RMK 600 snowmobile, a generator, and a set of winter tires reported missing earlier this month. Anyone with information is asked to contact Saskatchewan Crime Stoppers or their local police service.
0: Now, your Discover Moose Jaw Sports.
1: The Moose Jaw Warriors have finalized their coaching staff ahead of this season, adding four new faces to the bench. Darren McKechnie and Rob Holine have been added as assistant coaches, while Brett Clark and Ryan Pollock will join the team in different supporting roles. The four members will join Scott King, who was named the team's new head coach earlier this month. The Warriors opened their preseason schedule on September 2nd against the Pats in Regina. You can read more about the new additions in our article online right now. Moose Jaw's Dane Roy is

0: back in town after competing at the ISC World Men's Fastball Tournament in Melbourne, Ontario. He competed with the Delisle Diamond Dogs in the tournament that showcased the best club teams in the world. Here's Rory on the level of competition.
1: Definitely they have fewer weaknesses, and they can, if they see a weakness on you, they're going to exploit it, and it's really up to you to figure it out from there.
0: The Diamond Dogs ended the tournament with 2 wins and 3 losses. Moose Jaw's own Lucas Lind and Team Saskatchewan dropped their opener 10-1 to Quebec this morning at the 15U Ray Carter Cup in PEI. They will take on Alberta and BC tomorrow. Week 12 in the CFL kicks off tonight with the winless Ottawa Red Blacks taking on the 8-1 Alouettes in Montreal. And the Toronto Blue Jays took the rubber match in Tampa Bay this afternoon, beating the Rays 5-1. Check out today's sports roundup and more at discovermoosejaw.com.
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3: Partly cloudy tonight with 60% chance of showers and a risk of a thunderstorm. Low of 12. Tomorrow, a mix of sun and cloud with possible showers in the morning. High of 28. Saturday, sunny skies with a high of 31. Sunday, a mix of sun and cloud with a high of 31. And Monday, sunshine with a high of 29. Find the full forecast at discovermoosejaw.com and stream the radio anywhere and anytime from the Discover Moose Jaw app.
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3: The TSX is down by 36 points. The Dow is down by 703 points. NASDAQ is down by 263 points. And the Canadian dollar is trading at 72.5 cents U.S.
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6: Once again, getting us started for the top 5 at 5, I'm Avery LeBlanc. This is Owen Riegling, Love, Hate, Love.

0: Hi, it's Graham Warner from Warner Industries, and we're in the middle of the top 5 at 5 on Country 100. Here's song number 3.
1: Sliding down a spot from yesterday. This is Luke Combs, Be By You, on Southern Saskatchewan's Best Country, Country 100.

0: Hi, it's Graham Warner from Warner Industries with the top five at five on Country 100. Here's song number one.
1: She's officially now one day away from sweeping this week at the top spot for the top five at five. Once again, it is Stella Lefty, Boston. On a train.

0: Stella Lefty, Boston on Country 100. My name's Avery LeBlanc. That'll do it for the top five at five here today. You just heard the number one song. Number two was Taylor Swift, I Knew It, I Knew You. Number three was Luke Combs, Be By You. Number four was Ella Langley, Morgan Wallen, I Can't Love You Anymore. And number five, once again, Owen Riegling, Love, Hate, Love. Thanks for listening to the Top 5 at 5 here today, brought to you by Warner Industries. And you can tune in again tomorrow after the 5 o'clock news, sports, and weather.
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14: Partly cloudy with possible showers overnight and a risk of a thunderstorm. Low of 12. Tomorrow, a mix of sun and cloud with possible showers in the morning and then clearing, high of 28. And Saturday, sunny skies with a high of 31. Find the full forecast at discovermoosejaw.com and stream the radio anywhere and anytime from the Discover Moose Jaw app.
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I'm Avery LeBlanc. 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And actually, there's one coming up tomorrow at Pioneer Lodge. More on that in about 6 minutes. First, here's James Barker Band, After Dark, on the Ashdowns Furniture and Interiors Afternoon Show.

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0: Blake Shelton, Stay Country or Die Trying on Country 100. Avery LeBlanc joining you here. 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Coming up, we've got your local weather forecast. After that, Riley Green, think as you drunk.
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13: Tonight is partly cloudy with a chance of showers and a risk of a thunderstorm, low of 12. Tomorrow, a mixture of sun and cloud with a few morning showers and then clearing, high of 28. And Saturday, sunny and warmer with a high of 31. 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

0: Tim and the Glory Boys, when you know, wrapping up the afternoon show here on Country 100, brought to you by Ashdown's Furniture and Interiors. Avery LeBlanc joining you here, as tonight we could see some stormy weather with some rain coming down and a low of 12. That rain and stormy weather could carry into tomorrow morning with a high of 28 throughout the day and a mix of sun and cloud heading into the afternoon, and then nice and sunny throughout this coming weekend with temperatures in the low 20s. You can always check out the latest weather forecast at discovermoosejaw.com. 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

0: 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CILG is a proud part of Golden West. 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
1: A few clouds and a low of 12 tonight. 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Houghton. The Moose Jaw Police Service says calls for service are down more than 6% so far this year. Chief Robert Davis says that there are a couple of reasons why that could be happening.
2: We're operating with healthy numbers right now in the police service, so the platoons are pretty well staffed. We have the Viper out there, so I'm hopeful that that presence and visibility of the officers and the Viper is playing a big part in driving the calls for service down. People are less apt to misbehave.
1: Davis adds a visible police presence can help deter crime before it happens, making Moose Jaw a safer place for you and your family. SGI is reminding drivers to slow down and stay focused as students return to school across Saskatchewan. The Crown Corporation says school zones will see more vehicles and pedestrians as the new school year begins. SGI communications consultant Michaela Solomon says speeding remains a major concern.
3: The faster a vehicle is moving, the greater risk of injury or fatality or collision. That's why obeying those posted speed limits is so important.
1: Solomon says drivers should also avoid distractions, including cell phones, and know the speed limits and hours for school zones in their community. Saskatchewan Crime Stoppers and the Moose Jaw RCMP are asking for your help to recover several stolen items. A 2018 Arctic Cat Wildcat Sport was reported stolen from a property east of Moose Jaw on August 18th. In a separate incident, a blue Polaris RMK 600 snowmobile with yellow and orange decals along with a generator and a set of winter tires were also reported stolen. If you have any information, you can call Saskatchewan Crime Stoppers or submit a tip online. From potholes and pavement to playgrounds, this year's construction season continues to leave its mark on the city. With the mid-season check-in, here's Cameron Kosh.
4: The city's latest update says crews have completed work at 174 sidewalk, curb, and gutter locations, nearly 3 kilometers of roadway paving, and finished major infrastructure renewal work on parts of Cotto Street West and Pasco Drive East. Public Works has also used more than 500 tons of asphalt and 1,840 bags of crack sealing material to repair and extend the life of city streets. Meanwhile, replacement netting at Roswell's Ballpark is up, among other Parks and Rec capital projects. For Discover Moose Jaw News, I'm Cameron Kosh.
1: And it's been a busy week for the Moose Jaw Wildlife Federation, with hundreds of ring-necked pheasants now settled into new habitat around the city. Nearly 500 birds have been released as part of the group's annual program over the past few years. Federation Director Kim Robinson says the key is finding the right kind of habitat for the birds to thrive.
5: We find anywhere, you know, along the Moose Jaw River or kind of southwest towards Gravelberg. There's a lot of good riverbed coverage down there.
1: The Federation bans the birds ahead of release, allowing their movements and population growth to be tracked.
0: Now, your Discover Moose Jaw Sports.
1: The Moose Jaw Warriors have finalized their coaching staff ahead of this season, adding 4 new faces to the bench. Darren McKechnie and Rob Holine have been added as assistant coaches, while Brett Clark and Ryan Pollock will join the team in different supporting roles. The 4 members will join Scott King, who was named the team's new head coach earlier this month. The Warriors open their preseason schedule on September 2nd against the Pats in Regina. You can read more about the new additions in our article online right now. Moose Jaw's Dane Roy is back in town after competing at the ISC World Men's Fastball Tournament in Melbourne, Ontario. He competed with the Delisle Diamond Dogs.